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Yeah, yeah, yeah. 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

0: Welcome to the Machine, Pink Floyd on Steve Gorman Rock. Steve, you know, if I needed like an update in sports, like just kind of a general consensus of what's going on, where do you think I could find that?
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0: What? That's the best part of the night.
1: And I'm not going to tell you what I'm going to talk about. You're going to have to wait and see. 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
2: Steve Gorman Sports. Shohei Ohtani of the Los Angeles Dodgers is unlike any baseball player I've ever seen. A lot of people compare him to Babe Ruth. Obviously, I never saw Babe Ruth. He died a long time before I was born. But that's the first name that comes to mind because you're talking about a starting pitcher who also is a great batter when he's the designated hitter. Last night, Shohei Ohtani reminded the world, oh yeah, he's not like other players. In LA against the Colorado Rockies, he led the game off with a 425-foot home run to straightaway center. And then he gave up one run in six no-hit innings that lowered his ERA to 0.82. And after the game, he was angry because he had had four walks. He also hit a batter with a pitch. He couldn't get over that fact. This guy is built in a lab of, let's just build the perfect baseball player for the 2020s. The size, the strength. Oh, and let's make him a pitcher, too. In the last 13 games, he's hitting .383. He now has three leadoff home runs in games that he's pitching for his career. See Ohtani if you can. There won't be another one like him anytime soon.
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10: A Better Life with Dr. Sanjay Gupta.
11: Breast cancer is the most common cancer among women in the world. And according to a new study out of the University of Washington School of Medicine, an estimated 3.5 million cases a year are expected by 2050. Now, the good news is we've gotten so much better at screening, earlier detection, and cutting-edge treatments in many countries, including here in the United States. But even here in America, black women have a death rate from breast cancer that is 40% higher than white women, a disparity that exists despite our world-class treatment infrastructure. So what can you do to lower your risk? 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And remember this, you should start getting mammograms. At what age? 40. That's when you should start. I'm Dr. Sanjay Gupta, helping you live a better life.
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Michigan. Yeah, yeah, yeah. 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
12: We've talked a lot about measles over the past year, but mumps has largely flown under the radar, even though it's been making a bit of a comeback as well. That's because fewer people are getting the MMR vaccine, which stands for measles, mumps, and rubella. The vaccine's been around for decades. It is effective. It is safe. What makes mumps outbreaks difficult to contain is that symptoms usually don't appear for 2 to 3 weeks after someone's been exposed, and that can make it hard to pin down where that exposure took place. And someone who is infected can transmit the virus to someone else before they are symptomatic. If you get sick, which could manifest like a run-of-the-mill respiratory virus or the telltale swelling of your cheeks and jaw, all you can really do

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Michigan. Yeah, yeah, yeah. 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
1: This is a big news story this morning. 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
1: More Americans are eating cheese.
2: Yeah.
1: Bunch of fatties. Mm. I mean, listen, I say it too. I mean, I am too.
2: You miss it.
1: You know what? I'm over it now. I don't miss cheese.
2: Not even a little?
1: I don't miss, I'm starting to miss milk chocolate a little bit.
2: How long have you
1: been? I miss butter, but there's a vegan butter that's really good.
2: Yeah, I'm sure it is.
1: Yeah, yeah. It is. Oh, yeah. My God, you can't tell.
2: It's like the vegan mayonnaise. I'm sure that's so tasty.
1: You can't tell with the vegan mayonnaise.
2: My ass.
1: You can't. It doesn't. It might taste a little bit like ass, but not that bad.
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and drums. Look at that mama, she got it sticking in the cameraman. Oh, look at her, so. And he's up there. What's that? Hawaiian noises. He's banging on the bongos like a

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1: This is a big news story this morning. This was one of the leading stories on CBS.
2: I'm sure it was.
1: More Americans are eating cheese.
2: Yeah.
1: Bunch of fatties. Mm. I mean, listen, I say it too. I mean, I am too.
2: You miss it.
1: You know what? I'm over it now. I don't miss cheese.
2: Not even a little?
1: I'm starting to miss milk chocolate a little bit.
2: How long have you
1: miss butter, but there's a vegan butter that's really good.
2: Yeah, I'm sure it is.
1: Yeah, yeah. It is. Oh, yeah. My God, you can't tell.
2: It's like the vegan mayonnaise. I'm sure that's
1: you
2: so tasty.
1: You can't tell with the vegan mayonnaise.
2: My ass.
1: You can't. It doesn't. It might taste a little bit like ass, but not that bad.
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2: Mm-hmm.
1: Are you sure?
2: Yeah.
1: Restar, okay. License.
2: L-I-C-E-N-S-E.
1: It's not like lie science, like C-S-C-I-E-N-C-E?
2: No.
1: See, there, my whole life, those are the two words that I always have to Google every single time I'm typing something.
2: Yeah.
1: Like license, restaurant. Yeah, that's pretty much it.
2: February, I couldn't spell for a long time.
1: Well, February.
2: Yeah, you missed the R in there.
1: That's so dumb.
2: Who knows?
1: February.
2: Yeah.
1: February.
2: Yesterday I was putting something together, and I kept misspelling multiple. I don't know what about multiple I kept. I don't know why I kept misspelling it.
1: M-U-L-I-T-I-P-L-E?
2: M-U-L-T-I-P-L-E.
1: Yeah, that's what I meant. I said Molly.
2: Yeah, that one.
1: Anyway, I was typing up a thing this morning, and I couldn't type up restaurant, because I was typing up some of our stuff that we're going to talk about today. And it made me think, what simple, stupid words... I just feel like such an idiot. Well, and then there's sometimes reading them
2: maybe
1: wrong,
2: because you which is are your... one.
1: Okay. You want me to?
2: I mean, A-W-R-Y. I'm completely aware.
1: Awry.
2: I'm completely Awry. Aware of my maladies. One of them is, yes, I don't know certain words, because guess what? I didn't read them when I was a child, clearly.
1: You know how I'm always overconfident about stuff.
2: Oh, you double down on things you're totally wrong about.
1: I got up in second grade, all right? Second grade.
2: Sure.
1: Sister Honoria. And I thought I was going to win the spelling bee. And I had, because I was a good reader, so I thought that meant I'm a good speller. Two completely different things.
2: Yeah.
1: You can read your ass up, but you can't spell anything.
2: Yeah.
1: So I got up there and I was cocky. I was in my little uniform, school uniform, standing up there, you know,
2: right.
1: Hands on my hip, bring it on. And the first word was like exalt.
2: Exalt.
1: Yep.
2: Okay.
1: Exalt. I'll never forget it.
2: E-X-H-A-U-L-T. Exalt.
1: Yes.
2: Is that a word?
1: Yes. I said E-X-A-U-L-T. There's no H. I forgot the exalt. And the first round, I sat down. Goral, sit down.
2: Yeah.
1: Hubby, sit down. Like, I thought I was going to, I mean.
2: You were eliminated after the first round.
1: First round. And it was, and you know what else
2: it
1: was?
2: It wasn't even the first round. It was the prelims.
1: Yeah, it was like the trial. You know what it was, though? It was boys against girls.
2: Oh, wow.
1: Which we did a lot back then.
2: Yeah.
1: Boys against girls. Now it's
2: not.
1: You
2: got to
1: mix them in. Yeah. Yo, no, I think that I'm going to tell you. I think we had one really smart girl.
2: Gaidi was
1: her last name. What was her first name? She got up there and just put everybody to shame.
2: Spelling bee, sure. But when it came to dodgeball, I mean, you guys were in trouble.
1: Look out.
2: Yeah.
1: Yeah, look out. Yeah. But it was even in the gym, it was boys against girls. We had separate, everything was always separate.
2: Guys just beating the hell out of you in every sport.
1: No, I think, like I told you, I would.
2: Oh, yeah, you were the one.
1: Again, with no confidence, with all the confidence in the world, but no skills. I thought in seventh grade at Highlands Middle School, I thought I would make the boys' basketball team because they eliminated the girls' basketball team. So they wrote an article about me and Kathy, what was her name?
2: Kathy whatever. Bass.
1: No, not Kathy Bass. I love Kathy Bass. Nope, she did not. Kathy Bass was one I got in trouble with about Peter Frampton.
2: Oh, okay. Different Kathy, sorry.
1: This is Kathy.
2: Different greatest hit.
1: And Kathy was a good guard. She was fast as hell and could shoot the ball.
2: Sure.
1: Probably on some, playing pro, probably played all through college. Like, was really good. And then me. And I thought, we're going to make the boys' basketball team. Mr. Cliff was our coach, and he was standing there, and I didn't make one basket.
2: Yeah.
1: Now, he kept us through the first elimination. Like, he eliminated the dorky kids. I think there's one kid in a wheelchair, another kid, you know, I think they got eliminated. Right? I mean, you know, somebody who couldn't, limped. I mean, and then the second day, I got eliminated. Like, he kept me because of the...
2: Oh, yeah, because the disabled kids had to go first.
1: Well, plus the optics, because they eliminated the girls' team sports, so we were like fighting for the women folk, you know, hey.
2: Plus, you know.
1: And so for optics, I think he kept me.
2: Well, and plus the group of guys that were going to make the team or were on the bubble of making the team, having two girls around.
1: Right.
2: Like, they were really going to lay it all out on the line, so he was really going to be able to tell who was on the team or not.
1: One had an inhaler that went before me, you know, but then I went the next day, but then Kathy made the team? Yeah.
2: Wow.
1: But I thought I was good enough to make... I couldn't play basketball. What was I thinking?
2: Did you get approached after?
1: Who gave me that kind of confidence? No idea, but I had it.
2: Your parents let you do it, too. That's...
1: Oh, they didn't... I don't even know if they knew.
2: They know where you were. So, did the coach approach you afterwards? He's like, look, Goral, not going to make the team this year.
1: No, there was a list. Yeah.
2: But towel girl.
1: We do need a water. We do need somebody to fill up the water. Nope. And I was so mad, like I was all incensed.
2: Laundry.
1: Like I didn't make it. Yeah. Toilet cleaning.
2: Yeah, right. Team manager.
1: Yeah, I
2: got offered
1: let me do that
2: in middle school.
1: Oh, let me do that. I would have loved that.
2: Yeah.
1: Get out there. Go.
2: Right.
1: What are you doing? Right. You got offered team manager?
2: Yeah.
1: Aww.
2: Yeah.
1: Because you had the inhaler and flat feet.
2: So in middle school, when I was still living in the city, like we had a good group of basketball players in my grade. Like they were all like, I mean, I was a pretty big kid, but we had some kids that were like, we had a kid that was like 6'2" in middle school. And I didn't have a chance to make the team. They were already a good group of guys that were playing together.
1: I'm sure that's why. Yeah.
2: Yeah.
1: They are not you.
2: Yeah,
1: they're better,
2: not that you're
1: horrible.
2: I had a good 3-point jump shot. Like I was excellent. The conditioning part wasn't for me. The running back and forth up and down the court wasn't for me. You know, I had asthma. So, but the coach did come to me. He goes, I like your heart, Gibbs. He goes, you'd be a perfect team manager for us. You get to go on all the trips. You get gear. You get to do all the stuff. I did it. I was like, oh, yeah.
1: You were the team manager?
2: I had a clipboard and stuff.
1: Look
2: oh, yeah.
1: Look at you, Mr. Important.
2: I had a whistle.
1: You couldn't blow it because of the asthma, but you had it around your neck.
2: You know, during basketball season, it's the winter. And, you know, I was sick a lot when I was a kid, so I missed about 2 weeks because I was...
1: our manager won't be here. He had an asthma attack.
2: He's got pneumonia again.
1: Poor Trev. Nobody said it was Munchausen by proxy. Nobody said that. You're okay.
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1: I tell you what, when I did it, I needed a lot of help. There were forceps involved.
2: What the hell is a forcep?
1: There were... To deliver a baby?
2: Yeah, what is that?
1: Forceps? Google it for a minute.
2: I don't even know.
1: It's like a huge, it's like a tong, like tongs.
2: Oh!
1: Forcep delivery, a forcep? F-O-R-C-E-P. Look it up. It looks like a big salad spoon.
2: These look like scissors.
1: No, forcep for delivery. Baby. Yeah. Baby. Google image, and then I want to hear the horror on your face. That's basically tongs to pull that baby out. Yeah, there it is. Yeah.
2: They put that in you?
1: Yeah, they had a pull. It was a forcep delivery.
2: Do they
1: They don't grease it up. No.
2: Oh!
1: No, they put it. And by the way, I had a mirror there because I wanted to see the birth. And then
2: Jesus.
1: I'm like, nope, I'm like, take the mirror away. Once they got the forceps, I'm like, move the mirror.
2: Okay.
1: Move the mirror. And may I add this why I'm puffing my chest about my delivery? I got one little drug, but not an epidural, no numbing, no, it was natural, by mistake. Mm. I thought you could get an epidural at any point. They're like, no, you had to plan it. We don't have an anesthesiologist in labor and delivery. They didn't at the time. Now they do, but they didn't.
2: Oh.
1: You had to plan it for them to be there. And I'm like, okay, well, here it goes. Grab onto something.
2: So that something. This is where the resentment started for you.
1: Probably.
2: Yeah.
1: Probably.
2: Did you ever think at any point you weren't going to make it to the hospital?
1: No. But I remember when his dad drove me to the hospital, he goes, I want to get pulled over for speeding. This is the one time I want to get pulled over because how cool would it be, you know, oh, she's in labor. I'm like, yeah, just
2: get me there.
1: I think I punched him.
2: Yep.
1: I think I saw it.
2: I'm sure you did.
1: The head with something. Yeah.
2: Well, luckily everybody was okay, but a woman did give birth in West Michigan to their child in a parking lot recently.
1: Oh, fun.
2: Yeah.
3: Julie Dunmeyer here in Allegan, where the delivery of a lifetime happened. Little Everett Sumrix was so ready to enter the world, he couldn't wait another minute. Born here in the parking lot of Corner Bible Church.
4: 10 fingers, 10 toes at 10 pounds, 9 ounces.
2: Oh,
3: how did he
2: God.
3: Come into the world?
5: What? So,
1: painfully,
5: in the car right here, in the back seat of the car, actually.
4: Not the way Jamie Piper pictured welcoming her little boy in the family's gray Chevy Traverse. On their way to the hospital, Jamie says they knew Everett Sumrix wouldn't wait.
5: I was like, yep, we're not making it. You're going to have to call somebody. So he called 911 and we stopped here. And it was actually a firefighter who made it here first, about 10, 15 minutes before anybody else, actually.
2: Oh. Poor fella.
1: We got to ask Dave Dyer, if he ever delivered a baby.
2: Poor fella.
1: Poor fella. No, he's traumatized, that firefighter. A 10-pound baby.
2: Oh, my God.
1: The tears. I'm sorry, but the... I'm
2: Jesus
1: sorry,
2: Jesus Christ. Did you have to go there?
1: Yes, I did.
2: Did you have to say tear?
1: Trav, they're third-degree tears.
2: Who knows? Maybe she's a vet. Maybe she's done this
1: was
2: before.
1: A

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1: All right, don't get it.
2: There was a tractor that was slowing everybody down.
3: That firefighter is someone Jamie would like to thank.
2: When he opened up the back door, his head was already out. But we actually are working on putting together a thank you basket for him when we do find him.
3: An unimaginable birth story
4: for a Valium. Booze.
1: A bottle of Jack.
4: Is there that eraser thing that the men in black have? That eraser pen? And by the way, I'm going to say this.
1: Yeah.
4: If you're a tractor on the road and a car's behind you, I'm sorry. You don't win. The car does.
1: Yeah.
4: Get over.
1: Not in Allegan County.
4: Get over. On my way up north, these tractors, and I'm like, what? No. Get over. You are not licensed. And it's like the bikers who ride three in a... No.
1: Yeah.
4: Get over.
1: Right.
4: Listen, Kyle, get over.
1: They're doing this news shot from the parking lot where she gave birth in her car.
4: She gave birth. Is there like a wet spot under the car or anywhere? You got to show me there's something.
1: Wet spot.
4: You got to show me. Like there's the
1: a wet
4: amniotic fluid or whatever. Tell me there's a snipped cord somewhere. Yeah,
1: there's no like getting that smell out of a car after it happens.
4: Oh, they can't sell that car. You can't sell. I'd rather have a car that somebody died in than birth in. Yeah. Don't. Nope, we're done. We're done. Because sometimes everything comes out. What happened?
1: Did you guys just order Panda Express?
4: Did somebody get a pizza with blue cheese on it? Because, all right.
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2: Okay, so a couple weeks ago, you were talking about, and it's this coming weekend, this bachelor party that you're doing. You're in the wedding party, right? Is this the suit you had to go get fitted for?
3: Yeah.
2: Fun.
3: Mm-hmm.
2: So, and didn't they have to like ship out for your shoes? Like they had to get, like send in for your...
3: Yeah, they get a pair of war boots for my feet.
2: Because you got so mad because you had to get wide, extra wide.
3: Yeah, 14 wide, baby.
2: Aw. Anyway, it's okay, buddy.
3: Yeah, you know.
2: And you were saying that one of the dads sat all of you guys down because 40-something and 50-something-year-old guys are organized with their partying because they only have a certain amount of time away from their wives and family. They organize and they get there. They're not going to waste any time. If it's a golf outing, they're going to drink here, eat here, golf here, eat here. You know, it's exact because they got to be home by Sunday afternoon. That's a guy's thing.
3: Yeah.
2: With a wife, right?
3: Mm-hmm.
2: So this guy came and he was completely organized and he had like a spreadsheet. Didn't he pass out?
3: Yeah, he passed us all out. I wish I would have taken a picture of
2: paper.
3: It. Excel sheets, like Microsoft Excel.
2: He did like a PowerPoint for you guys.
3: Yeah, basically. It's like, well, you know, there's 12 of us going. He goes, each one of us are going to be paired with somebody. You're assigned to a meal because we're going up there tonight. So we need a meal tonight. We need meals for Friday and Saturday. And then we need breakfast for Sunday.
2: And he's got little snack boxes for each of you for the journey with your names on them. This is where the label maker...
3: Well, and there were two people there that are supposed to be in charge of like a snack spread on Saturday, and he pulls up a picture on the projector behind him, and he goes, "This is what I'm talking about. This is the expectation," and it's a picture from one of his other trips, and it's like there's a meat and cheese board.
2: Yeah, like don't be bringing a bag of chips if you're on snack detail. This is like maybe a baked brie, maybe some sort of charcuterie.
3: Yeah, charcuterie board.
2: Charcuterie brie, yeah. Which would be funny because it's a bachelor party if we did it. Anyway, that's another, oh my God, that'd be a fantastic name for, never mind, a bachelor party spread. Charcuterie board. Anyway,
3: charcuterie board, yeah.
2: We're back. So what night is your responsibility? What is your night to cook and what are you making?
3: Friday night. I am paired with somebody else. We're making brats and burgers.
2: Easy.
3: Very, very easy. There's a grill at the Airbnb.
2: Okay, wait.
3: Yeah.
2: Gas or Weber? What do you got? Do you know what kind of grill it is? Because what if it's a...
3: It's propane and they have a propane tank.
2: Okay, so it's a gas grill.
3: Yeah, yeah.
2: Okay.
3: Yeah. Mm-hmm.
2: So you don't have to worry about charcoal.
3: No.
2: So you're doing brats and what are you?
3: Brats, burgers, and the guy that I'm paired with is bringing a bunch of sides.
2: Mm-hmm. All right. What about some peppers and onions to go on the brats?
3: No.
2: Nothing fancy.
3: No. I mean, I got one of those condiment caddy things that has like, you know, the mustard, the mayo, the relish, the ketchup. Have at it.
2: Who's
3: crazy.
2: Bringing plates and forks and stuff
3: go
2: like
3: crazy.
2: That?
3: Somebody else. Somebody else is assigned to the utilities.
2: Paper products.
3: Yeah,
2: okay.
3: Yeah, paper products. Paper plates, paper towels, silverware.
2: Toilet paper.
3: Oh, yeah.
2: Do you have to bring your own towels to wash? Do you know this stuff?
3: There's towels at the Airbnb.
2: Okay.
3: Mm-hmm. Okay. You know, I've heard some horror stories about this, and I need your advice just to...
2: You can text us, by the way, or call us 459-9797. That's also the text line.
3: Would you or would you not?
2: Yeah.
3: Airbnb offers a hot tub. Are you getting in it?
2: Sure.
3: Think so?
2: Yeah. I mean, it's not like you guys are all dumb boys. Who cares? Like, you're just going to drink beer and sit in it.
3: I mean,
2: it.
3: I'm not worried about, like, you know,
2: no, nobody's going to like want to make out with you or anything.
3: No, I'm not worried about that.
2: What are you saying? I wouldn't get in. I can't
3: do... The lack
2: of
3: masculinity.
2: I can't do heat like that.
3: No, I'm just... Because I... You know, it's like...
2: You think it might be gross?
3: Yeah, it's like when you go to a hotel and, you know, they offer certain amenities.
2: No.
3: And it's like, I don't know if I'd do that at a hotel.
2: This is... In the summer, maybe not. But right now, this is a season... Like, there are not a lot of Airbnb. Like, it probably was empty last weekend, although last weekend was Labor Day weekend.
3: Memorial weekend,
2: I mean.
3: Yeah.
2: Would you get in the hot tub? How big is it? Do we know how big it is?
3: It's a good size hot tub.
2: All right.
3: If it's like six people.
2: Why not?
3: Yeah.
2: What do you guys care?
3: I mean, okay, I'm just curious. I've read certain things online because I've done a little bit of research. I booked the Airbnb for us.
2: Oh, you were in charge of that?
3: Yeah, I booked a really, really nice house on Fife Lake. And,
2: okay. How many bedroom?
3: It sleeps like 20 people.
2: Oh, so it's big enough. You're not going to be sleeping with somebody.
3: Oh, God.
2: You can eat your own bed. Okay.
3: Yeah. Yeah. Just not. I already just declared not a top bunk anywhere.
2: Okay. That's a long Thursday to Sunday is a long.
3: Yeah, for sure. Yeah.
2: What do you got planned? I mean, you guys, are you golfing? Do you golf?
3: We're going to go. There's a brewery and a bar in town. We're going to do that one day.
2: Yeah.
3: We're not far from Turtle Creek Casino. He likes to gamble, the guy that's getting married. So we're going to go there one day for a little bit. We're going to play Beer Olympics one day. So we're going to do that. We're on a lake, so you can do fishing. You can get in the lake. They got kayaks and stuff.
2: Okay. Yeah. No fun.
3: Granted, it's going to be...
2: I would rather eat glass than go... I'm just saying, because... I mean... That's a long time. Like, give me a Friday to Sunday and leave Sunday morning to come home. Like, well, that's a lot.
3: We got to be out of there by 10 o'clock on Sunday.
2: That's a lot. I mean, with the stinky boys and you're just going to be drunk and, I mean.
3: I've done a few of these. Thursday to Sunday is a long time.
2: It is a long time.
3: But here's the difference now, though. I have a wife and a child.
2: Yeah.
3: Not just a wife. I have a child.
2: Yeah, you can't just be a big idiot.
3: But no. I think I'm going to embrace the 3 days more now than I would have.
2: Oh, you're
3: going
2: to want it. I thought it would be the opposite. Oh. You're going to want to be.
3: I might never go back.
2: Here's the big question. Should he go home? No, should he get in the hot tub? 4-5-9-9-7.
3: I'm just going to keep going north.
2: Yeah. I don't know where he is. We saw him cross the bridge a little while ago. He's up in Copper Harbor.
3: Got Ride Like the Wind by Christopher Cross playing.
2: Yacht rock situation. Gonna ride like the wind. Dun, dun,
3: and
2: dun,
3: Travis
2: dun,
3: never came back dun, to work dun, or home.
2: Dun, dun, dun, dun, dun, dun, dun.
3: Where did he end up?
2: Anyway, I'm not gonna worry about you. You guys aren't doing the strip club up there, are you?
3: You know,
2: that is bootleg.
3: Okay.
2: That's bootleg.
3: There is one that I found, and I'm not saying the groom is a fan of a strip club, but I know he might partake. So I brought up the idea that we might end up at the strip club,
2: such
3: Crossroads.
2: A cliche.
3: Why?
2: I don't know.
3: It's a bachelor party.
2: I know.
3: Who cares?
2: I don't know. I'm not a fan of the party before. Ooh, it's my last hurrah before I get married. That's so dumb.
3: It's not like he's, you know, going to bang the stripper.
2: I know. Well, some grooms do.
3: Well, in the 80s.
2: Okay. And some grooms get, like, it's weird. It's weird. Some of these bachelor parties are weird.
3: What do you mean?
2: Because I think sometimes I've heard that they'll, like, you know, maybe she'll do them each a favor. And that's awful. Like, if you're nobody, do you want to, let me put this in a way where I know people know where I'm going, but I want to word it correctly. So bear with me. Do you want to complete this act in front of somebody you know? No. No, and I know that people stay in the same room and would you want one of your friends to see you complete this egg row?
3: Not only that, I mean, imagine being number 5 or 6 in line.
2: Right. Okay. Mike, is that somebody? Okay, that's it. We're done here.
1: Yep, that's what you get. Deal with it. It's Michelle and Travis on Classic Rock 97 LAV.

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10: A better life with Dr. Sanjay Gupta.
11: Breast cancer is the most common cancer among women in the world. And according to a new study out of the University of Washington School of Medicine, an estimated 3.5 million cases a year are expected by 2050. Now, the good news is we've gotten so much better at screening, earlier detection, and cutting-edge treatments in many countries, including here in the United States. But even here in America, black women have a death rate from breast cancer that is 40% higher than white women, a disparity that exists despite our world-class treatment infrastructure. So what can you do to lower your risk? 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Try your best to manage your blood sugar and your weight? Exercise is really important. Cut back on drinking, quit smoking. And remember this, you should start getting mammograms. At what age? 40. That's when you should start. I'm Dr. Sanjay Gupta, helping you live a better life.
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3: 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Yeah. You know what? 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
3: Can I just say on a Friday, I'm not always proud of the show. I'm just not. Good morning today. Listen up. We have that keyword. It's Michelle and Trav. Trav's out. He's at the bachelor party. We have that keyword for the flyaway at 8 o'clock for you to go to that Bourbon and Beyond Fest. Here's the thing. It's 4 days in September in Louisville, Kentucky, Counting Crows, Foo Fighters, our own Brian Vander Ark, Verve Pipe's going to be there, Dave Matthews Band, all these bands. You get 4 days there, and it's a Mint VIP package, which means there's meet and greets, all kinds of stuff. Keyword coming up at 8. Also, tickets to tomorrow night's races at the Berlin Raceway. I got a bunch of those to blow out the door this morning. And then Monday, we start the Father's Day giveaway. We got together with Gemin Targer. We have this huge package. 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Hope all is well. You made it to Friday. Good for you. Lovely weather today. We're going to have a nice day today.
1: West Michigan traffic is on LAV.
4: Pretty quiet morning commute as you cruise across West Michigan. No major accidents. We do have ongoing construction work. Comstock Park, look out for right lane closures northbound at West River Drive. Also in Kent County, Caledonia Road widening ongoing, Broadmoor and 84th Street. That's scheduled all the way into 2027. I'm Dave Cackley. That's a look at traffic.
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14: 13 on your side weather. Going to be an excellent end to the day. Expecting more of the same all the way through the middle of next week. No rain currently in the forecast for the foreseeable future. Lots of sunshine this weekend. Highs on Friday could hit 80. They'll drop back into the low to mid 70s Saturday and Sunday.
15: Whoa, he has trouble with the snap. And the ball is free.
16: 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The Tigers march to the World Series.
17: Williams in motion. Low snap. Melrose stopped. Michigan makes a stand.
18: He was so lucky.
19: 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Score! Steve
20: 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The Detroit wins!
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3: You are so lucky at sports with me today. Trav's out. San Antonio Spurs forced a game 7 in the Western Conference Finals by dominating the Thunder 118-91. Wembanyama was back in rare form, led the charge 28 points, 10 rebounds in just 28 minutes, capitalizing on the 20-0 third quarter. They dismantled the defending champions. Game 7 will take place Saturday night in OC. To decide who faces the New York Knicks in the NBA Finals. Is it weird that I jumped on the Knicks bandwagon? Listen, if it's not the Pistons, I know it's cheesy, but okay, there's no bandwagon to jump on with the Tigers right now. They fell 22-35 record. Yikes. They fell 7-1 to the Angels. Jack Flaherty struck out 9. Struck out 9, but then let up 3 runs in the in a tough fifth inning. Perez hit a solo home run for Detroit's only run. That must stink. You get like a home run and then you still lose. And that is sports. Don't forget, we have before 7 o'clock, we're going to do some Berlin Raceway tickets for tomorrow night.
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1: All right. Did you watch the races last week? The Indy and then the Coca-Cola. It was so great. When's the last time you've been to the races? Berlin Raceway tickets, 459-9797. You know they'll have a tribute to Kyle Busch tomorrow night. You know it's going to be great. This is for tomorrow night's race. Caller 25 right now, 459-9797. You're going to Berlin Raceway tomorrow night. Good luck.
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2: Something hit me yesterday.
1: Yeah.
2: I think I want to become a bird guy.
1: What?
2: This might be like
1: Wait.
2: Social media like influenced, by the way, because No. That's all that's in

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1: I've done birds. In fact, I got the bird. I pay $15 a year to get the bird for the Bird Watcher Association. I've been a Bird Watchers Guild, Bird Watchers Association.
2: Oh,
1: bird
2: so you, this, you've, bird been, that. You've been.
1: I've
2: you've
1: done
2: been
1: the bird
2: the circuit.
1: Thing. Yeah,
2: okay.
1: I'm done now. I'm done. I'm retired because
2: you did the bird circuit. Already.
1: I'll tell you why. The Birkit, we call it Birdkit. I'll tell you why. The other thing is, once you start, you can't stop.
2: What do you mean?
1: Once you start feeding them. Some of them expect it. Well, they all expect it, but some of them don't know better. Like they'll expect it and they'll wait for days like, hey, dude, where's our food?
2: Oh, I mean, it's like the mob.
1: It's like Tippi-Hedren and the birds. Like they'll come and attack you if they, they'll get the bigger crows to come and attack you.
2: There's
1: if you
2: no getting out
1: them.
2: Of the mob. There's no getting out of the bird feeding.
1: No, there's no, you're right. Once you're made, you're made.
2: What'd you do? Did you go into protective?
1: I had to be gradual. Now I put stuff out and they purposely, and I'll put good stuff out, like something like that's left over, like leftover popcorn. And they'll look at me like, no,
2: that ain't it.
1: No, we want our stuff back. And
2: the hell are
1: it.
2: These table scraps, lady?
1: Then you're going to have squirrels. Now you're going to have squirrels climbing up, and then you're going to put Vaseline on the pole so the squirrels can't climb. Or you're going to put a squirrel shield. You know, you're going to become that guy. And then your backyard's going to, I'm telling you, it's great. Bird watching is fantastic. Yeah. Autobahn. I was an Autobahn bird watcher. I loved it. It was
2: the hell
1: great.
2: Is Autobahn.
1: Autobahn Society of America.
2: Okay.
1: It's like a.
2: See, I'm not there yet. I just follow a couple accounts on TikTok, and I really enjoy
1: watching
2: them.
1: You don't want any
2: them.
1: Of that. I'm telling you, you don't
2: Why?
1: Want any of that because you
2: Why?
1: Have a baby.
2: I can't put up a birdhouse in my backyard.
1: Oh,
2: and call
1: not
2: it good.
1: A house. I mean, it's one thing to have a feeder, a house, I'll tell you.
2: What's wrong with
1: so
2: that?
1: So my house was taken over. I had a great big, huge. It was like a condo building, like huge, and I put it on the corner of my fence, and like the
2: building.
1: Squirrels moved in. Like, come on, they moved in, like they arranged it. Like, and one actually laid in there, like slept in there, like every day. It was It was the funniest thing.
2: Yeah.
1: But yeah, the birds, and then I did a birdhouse down below, and these cute little birds got in it, and they're really cute, like Orioles, like they wear little ball caps, Oh, what are they with little chickadees?
2: Jays?
1: Nope, chickadees. Oh. And then the Blue Jays came in, and the Blue Jays are the mob.
2: I know they're.
1: They
2: animals,
1: came in and beat the crap out of them, ate their eggs, and pushed the house down.
2: Ate their eggs.
1: Oh yeah, they eat the egg. Yeah, the Blue Jays will eat your babies.
2: Jesus.
1: Yeah,
2: God.
1: You don't want any of the bird. Look at you. Don't want. It.
2: I didn't realize this was violent
1: it's like,
2: of a world.
1: It's like the Sopranos. Oh yeah.
2: They you come in, eat their babies, and then kick them out.
1: Yeah. And then they'll attack you, and then your little boy will go out and play on a slide in the backyard, and he'll come in with his eyes will be pecked out. You don't want any of the birds.
2: Eyes will be pecked
1: out? Yeah, if you don't do, and then if you get birds that like you, like the crows, they will bring you things, like other babies. No, they'll bring you, like,
2: what
1: shiny things. Crows are smart. Crows, like, will bring you shiny things and drop them at your feet.
2: I don't want crows coming to me.
1: Yeah, well, then you don't want any of the bird feeding.
2: No,
1: I don't
2: need none of that. No. I don't want big birds.
1: Don't
2: I want smaller birds.
1: Don't even, people, and there's certain, people are going to call, and they're going to say, there's certain bird seed for the small birds. That's fine till the big birds attack the small birds. I've seen it. I've done it. I've done it all.
2: Jesus God.
1: I still do the hummingbird feeders because and even they're getting a little aggressive for a little tiny cute hummingbird. They'll come right up to your face like, I am not the sugar. The sugar water's over there. Yeah. I'm telling you, you don't want it. You're not tough enough. You don't have what it takes.
2: My God, I thought maybe you'd be on board with this. Like, yeah, you know,
1: you are not.
2: It's a nice hobby that doesn't involve, you know, eating or drinking.
1: I am freaking Edie Falco when it comes to this crap. I know how it is. I've seen it all. You don't want any piece of it.
2: You just stock the fridge with the some pulp OJ and prosciutto and stay out of the way.
1: And that's it. You don't want any part of the bird world. I'm telling you, they'll kick your ass, Trev. You're not man enough for
2: okay,
1: it. I love you. You're not man enough.
2: I guess I'll find another hobby.
1: All right, good.
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0: Through the S-curve as well. We got closures, Kent County, Buchanan Avenue, and Hall Street. That's going to run through mid-November. Still dealing with construction work at 84th Street and 131. You got lane closures through at least next Friday. 31, Muskegon to Holland, still 27. I'm Dave Cackley. That's a look at traffic.
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14: Have you ever noticed that you mostly breathe through one nostril at a time? even when you're not sick, even when your allergies aren't bothering you. The body actually switches the dominant nostril as frequently as every 2 hours while we're awake. That's according to Adam Taylor, an anatomy professor at Lancaster University in the UK. This alternating cycle is automatic. It's regulated subconsciously by the hypothalamus and the brain, he said. Your body does this to give each nostril a chance to rest and repair so they don't get too dried out, which could make it easier for pathogens and inflammation to cause damage. Now, Taylor also said studies suggest the left nostril may be more dominant, and when the right nostril is dominant, the body is in a more alert or even stressed state. Who knew? Pretty fascinating stuff. I'm Dr. Sanjay Gupta, helping you live a better life.
15: Taking a look at your 13 on your side weather for today. Expect partly sunny skies. We're warming up to 81. Tonight, it's going to get down to about 53 for a low with clear skies tonight. And then tomorrow for your Saturday, 75 and partly sunny. That's a look at your 13 on your side weather.
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1: All right, going to be another nice one today. High near 80. Loving it. Okay. What does your dad really want for Father's Day? Not to overcomplicate things. He wants a big fat grill. 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We have all three of them. 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This grill is amazing. It's amazing. And it's a pellet grill and smoker. It's a RecTech. And Google it and you'll go, oh my God, every guy wants a RecTech right now. We've got details. It all starts Monday morning for your Father's Day.
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2: Okay, when I see a group chat,
3: when you see a what?
2: A group chat.
3: Okay, sorry, I didn't.
2: When a group chat, meaning when I get a group text, okay? Yeah. A group text, a group chat. I don't know how to opt out fast enough. Because, I'll tell you why, unless it's like 3 or 4 people. We're occasionally subject to group chats with text messages, believe it or not. Even these have unwritten rules of etiquette and protocol. And if you're unsure, I'm here to help. Think before you type. This goes for all texts, but particularly group ones, especially if they're job related. Like, if you're going to say something, don't say something stupid on a group chat with all your people. But here's the other thing. If there's 50 people, you don't have to answer.
4: 50 you can just, people.
2: Like, I've been on a chat. I have one right
4: Good
2: now.
4: Good Lord.
2: Mm-hmm, where there's like 35 women.
3: Yeah.
2: And it's great. And when a woman does something cool, it's broadcasting women. You know, I'm on an email like that too, only that's 250.
5: Everybody does their little, their
2: yes,
5: finger
2: they
5: snaps
2: have to give their,
5: them.
2: And they have to go, good job. And my ba-bing, ding, ding, ding. But if I opt out, I don't want to be a jerk. I don't want to be a tool and opt out.
3: I don't blame you for not wanting to be a part of that group chat specifically.
2: I just stick to the point too. Usually group chats have a central theme. Listen, we're all meeting up here at this time. We ride at dawn, right? That's kind of usually their theme.
3: Yeah.
2: But don't confuse everybody by going off on some unrelated tangent. How many times when you open your group chats and or text, there's a paragraph? I don't ever want to see a paragraph on my chats. I don't really? Want it. I don't long chats. I won't. I can't. Long emails. I'm a one sentence.
3: See, I don't deal with any of this with my group chats. But I think that might be the difference between men and women with group chats, though.
2: You guys are all just, dude. Like, really, only one word.
3: I mean, I have 3 different group chats that I regularly participate in.
2: How many are in it? By the way, 4599797, how many are in it?
3: One has 4 people in it.
2: The most annoying group chat.
3: One has 3 people in it, and the other one has 3 people.
2: Okay, those are easy. The 3 and 4 people.
3: Yeah, I'm not like in, I'm also in, I guess I'm in a group chat too for, one of my friends is getting married in June, and he's got a group chat among all the groomsmen. He's trying to get people together to get fitted for suits right now. That's the big thing. And then other things that are going on, like details about the bachelor party end up in that group chat.
2: How many are in that chat?
3: 11.
2: Okay, so 11.
3: But that's not an everyday chat. That's like a once every week, every 2 week
2: chat. But does everybody answer? And does the host of the chat expect you all to answer him?
3: No.
2: Because I don't want my thing to go off 11 times.
3: No.
2: My thing.
3: You
2: sound like an old person.
3: Thing.
2: By God. Consider the size of the group. If there's like 50 people or 20 people, you don't need to respond to everything. Duly noted.
3: You know what ends up in a lot of my group chats? Just TikToks. We send each other TikToks.
2: Oh, stupid videos. Yeah.
3: Stupid
2: or pictures. Right.
3: Yeah, stupid videos, stupid memes, TikToks.
2: I don't like, and by the way, if you're answering in a group chat just with an emoji, just to be cute and fun, again, I'm wasting my time picking up my phone and looking at that. Consider the size of the group. Know your audience. If it's a group chat about fantasy football and an occasional F-bomb is thrown in there, that's fine, but you can get fired in a group chat. You can. If you don't follow the work rules, even if you're outside of work, in a work, a group chat, that's why less is more. Yeah. Less is more. Like on an email, those who hit reply all, we get it.
3: The worst. It's somebody that wants to get noticed.
2: Okay, even worse than that is the person who sends the email and says, don't hit reply all. I don't need you to tell me what to do.
3: You know, I've noticed over the years working with you, you have a very hard time dealing with somebody giving instructions to you. You have a very hard time with it.
2: Because I'm 107 years old, and I know what to do. I know what the correct protocol is in almost every situation. I'm a grown-up.
3: Because you're a bitch.
2: What are you saying? I hate you right now because I know you're saying something crappy.
3: Because you're a bitch.
2: Because I'm a bitch? Okay. I am not. I'm a lot of things. A bitch is not one of them. All right.
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7: West Michigan traffic is on LAV.
0: moderate to heavy traffic flows really starting to pick up on those expressways, although speeds for the most part well over 70. We do have closures ongoing in Kent County, Broadmoor between 68th and 76th Streets. Those closures should wrap up early next week. We, of course, are still dealing with that construction. Broadmoor at 84th. Road widening going to extend into 2027. I'm Dave Cackley. That's a look at traffic.
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17: Taking a look at your 13 on your side weather for today. Expect partly sunny skies. We're warming up to 81. Tonight, it's going to get down to about 53 for a low with clear skies tonight. And then tomorrow for your Saturday, 75 and partly sunny. That's a look at your 13 on your side weather.
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1: All right, good morning. You made it to Friday. Good news. Nice, another nice day today. We shall take it. 80 for the high. I'm in, and the first person who complains about the heat, I'll cut it. I'll cut you. Come on, this winter, do you remember the snow was up to our neck this winter? And by the way, it snowed in May. All right, maybe not. No, it did snow in May. Okay, so listen, we've got your tickets. Everything off, everything quiet so you can hear me. Tomorrow night, we've got tickets to the Berlin Raceway. A lot of people want to see the races. They're going to have a Kyle Busch tribute. 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
3: 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A full-blown cavity. That's either mouth, ear, up your nose, up your hoo-ha, or up your poopy.
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3: 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Yeah. You know what? You don't want it. Like a hot dog in the hallway.
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3: Can I just say I'm not always proud of the show? Listen, but I am proud of this. T-minus, under an hour at 8 o'clock this morning, we'll have another keyword. It's that Bourbon and Beyond Festival. Bourbon and Beyond Fest. It's the world's largest bourbon. You know, I started. Am I an old person now that I've started tasting bourbons? I don't like it, but I do it just to do it because it's like a cool thing. No. All right. Bourbon, food, and music fest. So many bands are going to be there. We're talking Foo Fighters, Dave Matthews Band, all these great bands, and of course our own Brian Van Der Ark and Verve Piper are going to be there. It's 4 days, and you get a VIP situation there. Keyword. 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
1: West Michigan traffic is on LAV.
4: Look out for backup. Southbound 131 got a crash at 28th Street, backing things up past Burton right now. There were reports of some injuries, unknown on the severity, but look out for emergency crews on the scene there. Ongoing construction work near the Ford Airport, Patterson Avenue between 36th and 44th Street. Still relatively quiet along the lakeshore, 96 Muskegon to Grand Rapids. About 35 minutes. I'm Dave Cackley. That's a look at traffic.
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13: We've talked a lot about measles over the past year, but mumps has largely flown under the radar, even though it's been making a bit of a comeback as well. That's because fewer people are getting the MMR vaccine, which stands for measles, mumps, and rubella. The vaccine's been around for decades. It is effective. It is safe. What makes mumps outbreaks difficult to contain is that symptoms usually don't appear for 2 to 3 weeks after someone's been exposed, and that can make it hard to pin down where that exposure took place. And someone who is infected can transmit the virus to someone else before they are symptomatic. If you get sick, which could manifest like a run-of-the-mill respiratory virus or the telltale swelling of your cheeks and jaw, all you can really do at that point is to treat the symptoms and also isolate yourself so you don't infect anyone else. I'm Dr. Sanjay Gupta, helping you live a better life.
14: Taking a look at your 13 on your side weather for today. Expect partly sunny skies. We're warming up to 81. Tonight, it's going to get down to about 53 for a low with clear skies tonight. And then tomorrow for your Saturday, 75 and partly sunny. That's a look at your 13 on your side weather.
15: Wow, he has trouble with the snap. And the ball is free.
16: 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The Tigers march to the World Series.
17: Williams in motion. Low snap. Melrose stopped. Michigan makes a stand.
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3: Sports with Michelle. San Antonio Spurs forced a game 7 in the Western Conference Finals by dominating the Thunder 118-91. Wembanyama was back, led the charge. 28 points, 10 rebounds in just, wait for it, 28 minutes. That's a point a minute if you're doing math. Capitalizing on the 20-0 third quarter run to dismantle the defending champs. Game 7 will take place Saturday night in OKC. To decide who faces New York Knicks in the NBA Finals, I am on the Knicks train. I know it's cheesy, but that's where I am. Tigers fell to 22-35 record. Jack Flaherty struck out 9. But let up 3 runs in a very tough fifth inning. Perez hit a solo home run for Detroit's only home run. And that's all you need in sports this morning. I'm saying it. That's it. I'm calling it. 8 o'clock keyword for the Bourbon and Beyond Fest this morning.
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0: Classic Rock 97 LED. It's Michelle and Trav. Morning. 7:15, 8 o'clock. 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You know, bill collectors, we've all dealt with them in our lives. All right, if you haven't, then most of us have dealt with bill collectors in our lives, right? I remember one time when I was in my 20s, I didn't pay a bill, and this guy kept calling me, and I kept saying, okay. Finally, I didn't realize was like a local guy and said, I will call Donna and Bill if you don't get this done. My parents, he actually said that to me. If you don't pay this bill, I'm going to call your parents. And I'm like, how do you, who is this? What do you, and I thought now you could sue him for that. But I thought, how does he know my mom and dad? And then, of course, then I paid. But I'm telling you now, if you've dealt with them, fine. And especially if they get it wrong. Like you tell them off. It's so fun telling a bill collector off. Like, I have already paid it, bitch. I paid it 5 years ago. Who are you? Now they're being replaced. A lot of these collection agencies. By AI agents. They're being brought in to replace the debt collectors. Not only are the bots making the calls, not taking no for an answer, they won't, like, they're just jerks. And in some instances, they're dialing wrong numbers or making calls concerning debts that have already been settled, but there's no human to tell them no. And I just don't know. I mean, is it as satisfying telling off a bot as it is a real human? I don't know. Keyword coming up at 8. I don't know.
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1: It's called the Alpine Divorce. You know what this is?
2: What?
1: You go on a hike with your significant other up a mountaintop and freaking bail. You leave. Leave them there.
2: What?
1: Yeah, you go on. It's one way to leave the person. Like, you... Yeah.
2: It's you just ditch him in the woods?
1: You ditch him in... That's exactly what it is. It's called an Alpine Divorce. It's a new trend. It's for a bunch of wussies is what it's for. Yeah. They just kind of... They go on a walk, and then they just leave. What? What? It's a dark social media trend.
2: What the
1: hell? It's gone viral after a TikTok video of a woman claiming her boyfriend left her alone on a mountain hike racked up millions of views. The term refers to one partner, usually a man, abandoning the other in a remote, dangerous setting, sometimes with fatal results.
2: Yeah,
1: the phrase
2: kidding.
1: Traces back to 1893, a short story by Robert Barr, in which a husband plots to kill his wife during a trip in the Swiss Alps. The trend gained renewed attention after an Austrian climber was convicted of manslaughter in 2025. Remember that? The death of his girlfriend. He left the body on the summit of the highest mountain, freezing winds without an emergency blanket. Bailed on her.
2: Yeah, my husband asked me to go on a hike with him, and he doesn't hike.
1: He doesn't even have shoes. He doesn't even wear shoes.
2: I mean, a walk through the neighborhood would be normal,
1: right?
2: But not a hike.
1: You know what? So the guy leaves her, and then he's as he walking down the mountain, a bear jumps him.
2: Yeah, right.
1: gets his head bit off by a bear. Yeah, the Alpine. I mean, worst way you were broken up with. Oh, the girl that you caught with another girl?
2: Well, yeah.
1: But you didn't catch her with the other girl, did you?
2: No, I found out like a week after she was like, yeah, we should take a break. And I thought a break meant, oh, you know, we'll take a little time apart. We'll get back together, you know? Yeah, I was an idiot. Trust me. I know. Then I found out she was with another woman.
1: I mean,
2: another
1: breaking
2: woman.
1: Up by text is a thing. That's a wuss thing. It's a chicken crap thing, but it is a thing.
2: I never had that happen to me.
1: Break up by text. Now, though,
2: at
1: I
2: least
1: think
2: they
1: it's
2: had the courage
1: common.
2: To face me.
1: Yeah. Ooh, that's scary. Ooh, big tough guy. Face you. They were counting the days. I can't wait to tell him right to his effing face that I am leaving his ass.
2: Is it weird that I've
1: Ooh,
2: never been
1: so
2: the
1: scared.
2: One to break up with somebody?
1: Nope, that tracks. It's good. It tracks.
2: I mean, such a sad, pathetic
1: people
2: person.
1: Who ghost people too. That's another chicken thing. But it's almost more ballsy to leave them in the wild. To leave
2: them
1: really in the
2: wild.
1: That's
2: really messed up that people do that.
1: Well, I mean, that's why. Don't. This is the thing.
2: No,
1: when you're in the wild, you need. It's a buddy system, but then it's every man for himself. If you don't bring equipment, if you're in the wild doing stuff, and you aren't taking care of you, nobody else is gonna.
2: No.
1: No. Just you don't have bear spray.
2: Dude, you
1: hiking
2: don't have something
1: shoes.
2: To start a fire in case you get
1: right.
2: lost.
1: Oh, man.
2: No,
1: ankle splint.
2: I wouldn't last more than 2 days out there. I'd die.
1: 2 days?
2: Oh, I'd go down. I'd be sucking my thumb
1: Dude,
2: underneath a tree.
1: 2 hours? Yeah. 2 days? Are you kidding me? No way. Trav, you'd freak. No.
2: I'd have a panic attack just thinking about, like, what am I going to eat next?
1: Right now you're going to curl up in the corner and suck your thumb just talking about it. Poor guy.
2: I get upset when I forget to bring breakfast to work with me.
1: Oh, my God, I'm going to die. You're starting to light a fire to cook. You're looking at, you're thinking about who you're going to eat.
2: Could you imagine me in the woods?
1: No. No.
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0: looking morning drive across most of West Michigan. Southbound 131, really the lone problem spot. Crash near 28th Street, actually a little south of 28th. There were reports of some injuries. We're seeing a slow go a little past Hall Street right now. Closures continuing. Comstock Park, northbound 131 at West River Drive. Also Ottawa County, 96th and New Holland Street. I'm Dave Cackley. That's a look at traffic.
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7: A better life with Dr. Sanjay Gupta.
8: People have started using AI for all sorts of things, but I cannot think of an area where the stakes are higher than your health. First of all, I'll tell you this. I know doctors who have cracked some seemingly impossible cases with the help of AI, so it can be a powerful tool. But AI can also hallucinate, provide bad advice, and be just as confident when it does that. If you do decide to plug any personal medical information into one of these chatbots, you should know that while the companies that created them have robust privacy protections in place, they are not bound by HIPAA, like your healthcare provider is. Whatever the advice presented to you, take it with a degree of healthy skepticism. Always get a second opinion. And remember, if you ever experience concerning symptoms, skip the AI consult and head straight to the ER. I'm Dr. Sanjay Gupta, helping you live a better life.
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13: Door. Taking a look at your 13 on your side weather for today. Expect partly sunny skies. We're warming up to 81. Tonight, it's going to get down to about 53 for a low with clear skies tonight. And then tomorrow for your Saturday, 75 and partly sunny. That's a look at your 13 on your side weather.
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0: Classic Rock 97, LA. It's Michelle and Trav. Tomorrow night, the race is Berlin. Oh, yeah, it's summer. Races at Berlin with a Kyle Busch tribute tomorrow night. It's going to be a great night. 459-9797. I got a pair of tickets to the races tomorrow night, Berlin Raceway. Caller 25 gets them. 459-9797. Call now. Good luck.
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1: Trav, I lived right near New York City. I spent a lot of time there. And two things you do not want to run into in the pub. Jets fans. Oh, my God.
2: In the pub as in like in the bar?
1: In a bar. Okay. Yep. Two things you don't want to run into. Jets fans.
2: Yep.
1: And Santas. Let me tell you why. SantaCon. Yeah, SantaCon is a thing. Well, the founder of SantaCon is facing federal charges. SantaCon is basically, it's a pub crawl, basically, for they go and they learn how to be great Santas. But it's basically they drink from, for they get all boozed up, these Santas. It's like a, they have Santa classes. It's to learn to become
2: a Santa. Be like a mall Santa?
1: Yeah.
2: Okay.
1: Yep. And
2: right.
1: Basically, they just get drunk and they brag about who's got a real beard and whose beard is better and
2: who's got a better full time job
1: and who's got a better Mrs. Claus. Yeah, exactly. Or who's quitting their job to become a professional Santa?
2: Who has to and who doesn't have to pay child support?
1: That's exactly it. Who's paying for elves? Who's not? The founder of Santa. It is kind of a joke. In fact, I don't know if it's Dyer went to SantaCon. I know Stu McAllister. They used to perform at SantaCon because they have like these. You know, these special performances, they get it's a seminar. It's okay.
2: Yeah, so the founder, that's a good gig.
1: But here's the thing. What they do is they raise money. These Santas go out and they raise money. And, this guy took the money and the money's supposed to go to charity.
2: He was embezzling money.
1: This guy was head Santa.
2: Oh God.
1: Was embezzling money. He used it for vacations, dining, property renovations, millions of dollars. Right. Give me your toots. I got a pocket of money. The founder of SantaCon is facing federal charges for allegedly stealing more than a couple million dollars meant for charity through the event. Prosecutors say Stephen Pildis misled thousands of participants by claiming ticket pro, because you gotta pay to go to SantaCon. Ticket proceeds would benefit local charities. He's accused of diverting more than half of the roughly $2.5 million raised since 2019 for personal use. He's charged with wire fraud. The investigation continues. SantaCon is basically what we say in New York City, pub crawl for people dressed as Santa. Usually ends up with the Santas getting a little too boozed up. In fact, two Santas one time, this is no joke, were arrested. They were like passed out literally in a gutter, like leaned up against a trash can. Like it's a different times of the year.
2: Happy holidays, kids.
1: What date? I think it's in the summer though. What time
2: of year?
1: And
2: they all dress up like Santa?
1: Yeah. What time of year is SantaCon? Let me see, because I always thought it was a joke to go to Santa. Typically, it's December, early September. Many cities hold it, but the big one is New York City. New York City traditionally hosts it the second Saturday of December. And you go. Oh, look, Grand Rapids has had one. Grand Rapids has it. When is our SantaCon?
2: Two things.
1: You could be at SantaCon.
2: Okay, two things.
1: You want to use my dad's Santa suit? My dad has a real Santa. Like, it was really nice. My dad was a Santa. It's a kid.
2: Two things.
1: What?
2: I don't know how you think you can get away with how many people in history, big like crime rings, they go down not because of the violent crimes that occur. It's always tax purposes or fraud. Always. Stealing money, embezzling money. It always comes down to that. You should always, when you start doing, you should go, Al Capone went down for this. I'm going to go down for it.
1: Yeah.
2: Number two, I've been asked to be Santa Claus before.
1: Ouch.
2: Yeah, no kidding.
1: That's gotta be.
2: So the Polish Falcons every year, they do like a breakfast with Santa. It's like on a Sunday morning, right before Christmas.
1: I got a good costume.
2: And, you know, it's a free thing for members. They can bring their kids. You get breakfast.
1: You'd be a good Santa.
2: They got the upstairs bar open for the adults. And
1: I'm looking at your lap. Do you have an ample lap?
2: Well, my gawk gets in the way a little
1: okay,
2: bit.
1: Okay, let's not say, we're talking about Santa. And back up in your chair a minute. You got long.
2: Stop. No, you're not going to sit and observe
1: me. I'm not sitting. I'm not sitting on your lap.
2: No, I'm not asking you to, first of all.
1: Let me see, though, back up. Let me see if you got ample. Take that whatever thing of chaw, chew. Take that tin of Copenhagen out of your pocket.
2: It's not Copenhagen.
1: It's chaw.
2: It's
1: chew. Give me that. It's chew.
2: It's Zins.
1: Take that out of your pocket.
2: Okay, all right.
1: You could be a Santa.
2: Maybe.
1: Will you do it?
2: I politely declined when they asked me to do it last year.
1: Why?
2: Because
1: I'm a father now.
2: Yeah. We brought the baby.
1: My dad went to elementary schools. My sister was an elementary teacher, and he went. It was so cute. He was so fun. Yeah. He was never a mall Santa.
2: I will tell you the story.
1: Oh, God. This is what happens when we try to do something at what?
2: Like 2 years ago, before Abby was pregnant.
1: Yeah.
2: We would go to the Santa breakfast, and because you sign up for it, it's free. It's a free breakfast, right?
1: Over at what, the Polish Falcons?
2: It's a free breakfast for members, and they got a bar open. They do like Bloody Marys and mimosas and
1: stuff. What do you get for flapjacks? What do we get, pancakes?
2: They have a couple different like egg casseroles. They have hash browns. They have sausage. They got bacon.
1: The Ladies Guild makes them.
2: No, the guys and women do it together.
1: Yeah, they make them. Okay,
2: yeah, they do it together.
1: Fun.
2: Yeah, yeah, they put it together.
1: It's perfect for this.
2: It's a really nice spread.
1: Okay, it's like a fish fry only. Okay, so you go to the Santa breakfast.
2: So what before we were parents, what we would do is we'd go there and eat and drink, and then we'd go to like Joey's or Putt's or something and watch football because football's still
1: on
2: Sundays.
1: Right, you got a little buzz from your... Right.
2: Yes, 100%. Sure. That used to be our Sunday, going to the Santa breakfast at Polish Falcons. I showed up there. I met Abby there one time because I was at my friend's house the night before watching the Lions play football. And, you know, we stayed up pretty late drinking beer and stuff. I roll in, you know... probably still a little drunk from the night before.
1: Yeah.
2: And I sit down at a table with our friends there, and my friend's parents are with them, and they have, you know, grandkids, nephews, nieces, everybody there for the Santa breakfast. And I go, so who's playing Santa this year? Not even thinking about the fact that there's these little kids at the table.
1: Great. Nice.
2: And I just get
1: Wait till Dominic.
2: Death look. I get the death look from like three different people. And I go, I tried to like change it. And somebody at the table goes, you can't fix
1: it.
2: You
1: it's
2: over.
1: It. Our
2: it's
1: kids,
2: over.
1: You've ruined
2: and
1: it
2: the
1: now.
2: One of the kids is like on the verge of tears. I'm like, oh, no. What did I just do? What did I just do? And by the way, I will hurt somebody the moment they tell Dominic that Santa's not
1: Mason
2: real.
1: Was 4 years old getting on the Young Five school bus, Rockford School. Fifth grader goes, hey, kid, no Santa. Wait,
2: Santa not what's your name.
1: Bastard. Nope.
2: Not where you're from.
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0: 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West Michigan traffic is on LAV.
4: Look out for a crash in Kent County. Walker with injuries. 4 Mile at Walker Avenue. Stalled vehicle off to the side. Northbound 131 at I-96. Really not causing a travel issue. We got closures continuing. Ottawa County 96. The New Holland Street. Also bridge replacement in Crockery Township. Cleveland Street 112th Avenue. That's scheduled into early to mid-October. I'm Dave Cackley. That's a look at traffic.
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14: 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That's according to the National Sleep Foundation. Now, that organization recommends 14 to 17 hours a night for newborns, 12 to 15 for infants, 11 to 14 for toddlers, 10 to 13 for preschoolers, and 9 to 11 for school-aged children. 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You can even narrate what you're doing step by step to help them along the way. I'm Dr. Sanjay Gupta, helping you live a better life.
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17: Taking a look at your 13 on your side weather for today. Expect partly sunny skies. We're warming up to 81. Tonight, it's going to get down to about 53 for a low with clear skies tonight. And then tomorrow for your Saturday, 75 and partly sunny. That's a look at your 13 on your side weather.
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0: fun here in Rainbow on a Friday morning. 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
3: 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Bourbon and Beyond Fest Flyway, world's largest bourbon, food, and music festival, takes over Louisville, Kentucky. This September, you could be there. Foo Fighters, Mumford & Sons, Queens of the Stone Age, Dave Matthews Band, Hootie is back with the Blowfish. How cool is that? And our own Brian Vander Ark, Verve Pipe's going to be there. It's a huge festival. It's 4 days. It's a VIP pass. So these means like meet and greet, the whole shebang. Here's your keyword. Text this keyword to 95819. Squeeze. S-Q-U-E-E-Z-E. 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And you are in the running to head off to the Bourbon Beyond Fest. Bourbon Beyond Fest. This September, I am doing sports next, you lucky dog.
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5: Look out for an injury accident. Crews still on the scene, 4 Mile and Walker Avenue. Unknown on the severity of those injuries, but we do have crews still on scene there. Look out for closures in Caledonia. Road widening, Broadmoor at 84th Street all the way into 2027. We also have lane closures, Broadmoor between 76th and 68th Street. Those hopefully, possibly, maybe wrapping up early next week. I'm Dave Cackley. That's a look at traffic.
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3: Taking a look at your 13 on your side weather for today. Expect partly sunny skies. We're warming up to 81. Tonight, it's going to get down to about 53 for a low with clear skies tonight. And then tomorrow for your Saturday, 75 and partly sunny. That's a look at your 13 on your side weather.
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3: Lucky dog, sports with Michelle. San Antonio Spurs forced a game 7 in the Western Conference Finals by dominating the Thunder last night. Wembanyama's back led the charge with 28 points, 10 rebounds in just 28 minutes. That's a point a minute if you're, you know, mathing. Capitalizing on a 20-0 third quarter run to dismantle the defending champs, Game 7 takes place Saturday night in OKC to decide who faces the Knicks in the NBA Finals. I am on Team Knicks for some reason. Don't know why. Just kind of, I don't know. Timothy Chalamet, the whole thing, I'm sucked in. Tigers, oof. Fell to a 22-35 record. Mm-hmm. Starter Jack Flaherty, he actually struck out 9, but then let up 3 runs in the very tough fifth inning. Perez hit a solo home run for Detroit's only run. And that's all that matters, right? And that is sports. If you missed the keyword, it was squeeze. S-Q-E-E-Z-E, right? S-Q-U. E-E-Z-E to 95819. You're in the writing for the Bourbon and Beyond Fest. 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
1: Raising a child in the U.S.
2: Yeah.
1: New study finds.
2: Yeah.
1: This is state by state, but the average is, or what it costs. What does it cost? And what I mean by raising a child is that only till they're 18? What about college costs?
2: You should know. I mean, the cost of a kid never really goes away.
1: It gets more expensive. Okay, this is 18 years. How much would you say that it costs for one child from 1 to 18? Which isn't very long.

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1: Things are going up. Expenses, location matters. Let me see how much it is in Michigan. Some areas are way more, of course. Some areas are way... Michigan falls right in the middle. Michigan's exactly 304 right in there. Yeah. Wow.
2: Wow.
1: Michigan, I take that back. 250 is the average cost at Michigan to get a kid to 18 in Michigan.
2: Hmm.
1: That's without entertainment, without anything else, without trips, without going to Disney.
2: You know, the Nikes.
1: That's what I was going to say. The next popular thing that you have
2: AirPods.
1: To get your kids. Right. The brand name AirPods.
2: The MacBooks.
1: See, we always had knockoffs of everything. We did. Our family did. The five family, we did. I had one pair of Levi jeans. 501s were cool. Cuffed 501s. Nope. I had one pair of Levi's and mine were brown cords.
2: Yeah.
1: The jeans, because they were on sale. And I wore them like every day. Because we wore uniforms, which were really cheap. Uniforms to the Catholic schools. And then I went to the public school. And my mom, this is suicide. My mom had my aunt make my clothes. Yeah. I went walking in there.
2: Stitched together.
1: Oh, my God. In a polyester matching suit.
2: Who's this poor broad?
1: Get out.
2: Yeah.
1: That's murder. That's death.
2: God. Yeah. Kids are mean in school, aren't they?
1: I'm telling you.
2: You can't control whether or not you're poor. Like, what are you supposed to do?
1: I can't have a job.
2: Yeah, you know, right. I can't do anything about this. I mean, be like the kids in Kalamazoo that we talked about yesterday. They're stealing candy and then selling it out in the parking lot. But
1: entrepreneurs.
2: I mean, you know, there's a risk of the run-in with the law then. So, I mean, you can't do anything about being poor.
1: I remember one kid came to school and he took his coat off and he had a T-shirt on and this was Catholic school and he forgot his shirt, his school shirt, his button-down shirt, and he just cried. I know. I remember thinking even then, like you know,
2: did you get lashings back then if you forgot your button-down shirt?
1: No, I went
2: to
1: over
2: Catholic
1: and punched
2: school.
1: Him in the gut and said, "Buck up, idiot!" No. I remember I walked over and put his coat back on him.
2: Oh.
1: Because he was embarrassed.
2: It happens.
1: Sad. His mom was probably out lighting a cigarette, smoking, drinking some vodka. She didn't dress her child. She sent him on the bus without his shirt. Like, what? I know. Oh, my God. Anyway, that's how much it costs. So, little dumb. My guess is you've already spent a pretty good chunk of this on him.
2: You know,
1: I'm going to say about 50K on him already.
2: No way. We got a really good haul from our baby showers.
1: Clothes, food. Although you fed him from Abby's body for a good. You know,
2: we did the combo feed. The combo feed's the way to go.
1: If you're a cheap bastard, you're going to want nursing till he's like 2.
2: 4.
1: Look at you can feed right, mom.
2: He can stand up
1: come
2: and
1: on.
2: Get to the teat.
1: Right.
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3: 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West Michigan traffic is on LAV.
5: Moderate to heavy traffic flows persist on your main roadways. Look out for a stalled vehicle off to the side. Really not causing a travel issue. Northbound 131 at I-96. Clear that injury accident. Walker Avenue at 4 Mile Road. Injuries not believed to be serious. Could still see a little bit of a residual delay there. Closures continuing. Comstock Park. Northbound 131 at West River Drive. Right lane shut down. I'm Dave Cackley. That's a look at traffic.
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16: Okay. Taking a look at your 13 on your side weather for today. Expect partly sunny skies. We're warming up to 81. Tonight, it's going to get down to about 53 for a low with clear skies tonight. And then tomorrow for your Saturday, 75 and partly sunny. That's a look at your 13 on your side weather.
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0: with Steve Perry. Classic Rock 97 LAV. Nobody's like Steve Perry. Nobody. Michelle and Trav, good morning. We've got your tickets tomorrow night. The races at Berlin, 459-9797, caller 25. Listen, it is race season. If you've never been out there, go. If you have been out there, then you know how great it is on a beautiful, supposed to be beautiful weather tomorrow night. Perfect for racing. Not too warm, not too cold, just perfect. And we've got your tickets. And of course, there'll be a Kyle Busch tribute, all of it. 459-9797, caller 25 right now. Goes to the races from LAV. Good luck.
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2: At this point, it's fair to assume you're on camera everywhere you go, right?
3: Pretty much. I was at the makeup store the other day, and I put some stuff in my purse. I set it in my cart, and my purse was there, so it was like sitting outside of my purse. I wasn't taking it.
2: Right.
3: But I thought, I wonder if anybody on camera's going, oh, she just put it in her purse. Watch, let's see if she
2: Loss
3: pays
2: prevention.
3: For it now. She's going to her car, run.
2: Yeah.
3: No, but I mean, I thought of that though. Like, oh my God, because I just set it there kind of halfway in my purse because my purse was there. It was easier. And I wondered, is anybody thinking I'm stealing this? You do think like
2: 100%.
3: That.
2: 100%.
3: Yeah.
2: You know, they're heavy breathing over that camera.
3: Yes. Yes.
2: Get her. Okay. So there's this video that's gone viral. Fair to assume you're on camera, even in someone's house. There's cameras outside of everywhere, but people have Google Nests now in their houses, apartments.
3: I don't have them in my house.
2: Maybe not something to admit on the air, but.
3: No, I don't. Really, do you have cameras in your house?
2: I got one, yeah.
3: In your house?
2: Yeah, of course.
3: Of course? Why, you're watching the cats or you're, okay.
2: Just in case.
3: All right.
2: I'm just saying it, just in case, dude. No, I'm not insane. Listen, this person had a camera inside their apartment and good thing they did. Maintenance came, you know, knock, knock, knock. You live in an apartment. If it got scheduled maintenance on something, doesn't matter if you're home or not. They got a key. They'll come in.
3: Yep. Well, they have to give you 24 hours notice or something. There are laws, but
2: I'm not sure what I'd do if my maintenance person did this at my apartment.
4: You are a renter. Listen up. A Bloomingdale tenant says he caught his maintenance worker on camera urinating in his kitchen sink. He now has a warning for others. Leslie Moreno joins us live with more. Leslie.
5: Hey, John, good evening. Yeah, the tenant says this is a total violation of his home and privacy. This incident happened back in February, and he says it still haunts him and his wife.
3: Whatever.
5: Senator Manning says what should have been a routine maintenance visit turned into a shocking discovery.
6: It was horrible, and this has been something that has caused a significant amount of stress for both my wife and myself.
5: He says a maintenance worker at his Camden at Bloomingdale apartment came to fix his washing machine, but was later caught on his apartment security cameras urinating right in the kitchen sink.
3: When he
5: realizes there's a camera, he quickly rinses the sink with water.
2: He uses the hose.
3: Good for him.
2: The little side hose.
3: You know.
2: Hey, I'm sorry. Don't get me fired.
3: I'm not bothered by this.
2: Dude, he peed in the sink. What do you mean you're not bothered by it?
3: I don't care. Like, it gets flushed down. Like, what?
2: Dude, I do my dishes in that.
3: Yeah, but if you're eating anything out of the bottom of your sink, that's on you. Like, who cares?
2: I wash my Stanley in that.
3: I am not bothered by the fact that he rinsed it out.
2: Doesn't matter. Baby's
3: I don't
2: dishes
3: know.
2: Get my baby's bottles get washed in that. Don't pee in my sink. If I want to pee in my sink, I'll do it.
3: You know what?
2: You're the maintenance guy.
3: I don't care. Why didn't he go to the bathroom? That's
2: no
3: the
2: kidding.
3: Thing. I don't know. I'm not bothered.
2: No, this guy's.
3: It's a sink. He didn't pee on your pillow.
2: I think there's something deeper here.
3: I don't know.
2: This guy gets off on that.
3: Whatever. They probably don't pay him what he's worth.
2: You know what? I'm going to come over to your house where you're gone, and I'm going to pee in your
3: sink. I don't care.
2: Okay.
3: Go ahead.
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8: Still running heavy on most of your main roadways. Earlier crash cleared out of the way. 4 mile at Walker Avenue. Stalled vehicle still off to the side. Northbound 131 at I-96. Broadmoor at 84th Street. Closures in Caledonia. Long-term road widening project. That's going to extend all the way into 2027. 144th Avenue over 131 in Allegan County. That's going to run through the end of the year. I'm Dave Cackley. That's a look at traffic.
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15: A Better Life with Dr. Sanjay Gupta.
16: We all know how important it is to stay active as we age, especially as we get older. But I've come to realize that for as good as people are about getting their cardio in, a lot of older folks really don't seem to be doing the recommended amount of strength training or even understand why it's so important. It helps you stay functional and therefore independent for as long as possible. Certified strength and conditioning specialist Dana Santos says a great place to start is not with dumbbells or barbells, but with your body weight, which allows you to build strength while also learning how your body moves and where your limitations exist. It also reduces the risk of overwhelming your connective tissue, which adapts more slowly than muscles as we get older. Once you're comfortable, you can dial up that intensity, but do it slowly, do it carefully. I'm Dr. Sanjay Gupta, helping you live a better life.
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19: Taking a look at your 13 on your side weather for today. Expect partly sunny skies. We're warming up to 81. Tonight, it's going to get down to about 53 for a low with clear skies tonight. And then tomorrow for your Saturday, 75 and partly sunny. That's a look at your 13 on your side weather.
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1: Yesterday after I left work, I had to go to Sam's Club.
2: Fun.
1: Yes. Pickup order. Yep.
2: So you're a member of both Sam's Club and Costco. You do both.
1: Yes.
2: Good for you. Look at you. Yeah.
1: Well,
2: it's not like you have five kids, though.
1: Well, listen, I've been trying to tell my wife we don't need to be a member at both.
2: Okay.
1: Listen, we used to go to Costco a lot because when we lived in our apartment, we lived really close to a Costco. Now we don't live close to a Costco anymore. We live closer to a Sam's Club. Now, granted, the people might be a little different that go to those stores.
2: Wow.
1: Just a little bit. The crowd's a little different.
2: I see the TikTok comparison all the time.
1: Yeah. Yeah.
2: It's like they have a little kid jumping around being all, and then a little kid like sitting doing his homework, and they go difference between Costco and Sam's Club. Okay.
1: Right.
2: All right.
1: So I pick up our groceries from Sam's Club. First observation. It's 11:30 on a Wednesday, and this parking lot is just bumping. I'm like, what do people work anymore?
2: Anymore?
1: Yeah.
2: I want to say that. Does anybody work? All the time. I avoid going to places on Saturday because we can go during the week because we get out at whatever.
1: I've been to that Sam's Club on a Saturday. I think it's less busy on a Saturday than it was at 11:30 on a Wednesday.
2: Don't you people work anymore?
1: Anybody. Does anybody work?
2: Okay,
1: so that was my first observation.
2: So
1: I pick up our groceries at Sam's Club, right?
2: Yep.
1: My wife calls me. She goes, you know, the Walmart is right next door. She goes, that is the cheapest, the place that has the cheapest Gerber purees. The things our son's eating right now.
2: Okay.
1: Because he's starting to eat real food.
2: Because he's a big boy.
1: Oh. The pouches, the Gerber purees.
2: Yeah, okay.
1: Can you go in there and pick up a handful of them? I'm like, sure, I'm already over here. Walmart, 11:30 on a Wednesday, bumping. I go in there. I'm not kidding you. It was like going to a Barnum and Bailey show. I mean.
2: Oh, man.
1: The bearded lady.
2: Yeah.
1: The one-eyed man.
2: Yeah, I mean,
1: it was just, it was the night of the living dead in that place. And I'm walking around like, where did you people come from? What's going on?
2: Listen, last time I was there, I heard a total huge fight. No, F this, F that. I'm like, of course, I'm like, son of son. I just kind of stroll over there with my car. La, la, la.
1: Bucket of popcorn.
2: Looking down the aisle.
1: Right, yeah, yeah.
2: With the popcorn. You're absolutely right.
1: You know what? I think I got to walk back this way again.
2: I know. Excuse me.
1: Yeah,
2: and it was in the Easter aisle where they're getting Easter basket crap for their kids. I wanted that chocolate bunny. Anyway, it was a fight.
1: Happy holidays. Yeah. Yeah.
2: Now, you know they're doing a new campaign, Walmart. We're changing our image because people of Walmart, they have clothing. Well, did you go through their clothing department when you were there yesterday?
1: Oh, I saw that they had this big brand new Reebok display. And I'm like, Reebok's still a brand?
2: Yeah.
1: Okay.
2: Listen, they have Walmart's clothes. They've stepped it up. They have stepped it up.
1: Okay.
2: And I will tell you this. They've got dupes and they've do all that. But they're rebranding. Isn't necessarily working because they go, we're getting rid of the riffraff people and we have a different clientele. Hey. Tell that to the guy who got shot in the parking lot of Ireland a couple of years ago. Like whatever.
1: Right.
2: Or chased or whatever happened.
1: Right.
2: Jeez.
1: So while I'm in there picking up these puree packs for our son, I notice this woman and she's like my age. I'm not kidding you, Michelle. Take my appearance, my build, everything. Put long hair on me and take away the facial hair. It's a woman, but it's me. And she walks by me.
2: Looking in the mirror.
1: She walks by me with her shopping cart.
2: Travina.
1: Tracy. Yeah.
2: Travis and Tracy. Yeah.
1: She walks by me and she gives me a smile.
2: Because she knows you guys are twins. Maybe she's your, maybe she's your sister.
1: Okay.
2: Well, we don't know.
1: Well,
2: you could have sisters out there.
1: She wouldn't have acted this way had she thought I was her brother. I promise
2: Oh, she was trying to pick you up.
1: Yeah. She gave me like a smile as I walked by her, and yeah. I'm like, oh no.
2: Who are you? Who are you though to not listen to me? Who are you to not take it where you can get it? Like that's a compliment.
1: That wasn't a compliment.
2: It's a compliment, Trav. She thought, hi, cutie. Take it where you can get it. She has eyesight. That's mean. You're mean now.
1: When she looks like a lineman.
2: Take it where you can get. Listen, man's got to eat, Gibbs.
1: So
2: starving man's got to eat.
1: I see her once.
2: No,
1: I see her twice.
2: Yeah,
1: I see her three times, Michelle.
2: Lady.
1: A fourth time, aww. And I'm sitting there thinking. By the time she's approaching me again, the fourth time, I'm like, this is not a coincidence.
2: She was following you.
1: This is not a coincidence.
2: She had a crush on you.
1: And I pulled one of these as I walked by her, as I was carrying, you know, my son's baby food.
2: So
1: I walked by her and I kind of scratched my face with my left hand. And you know, I'm left
2: hand. So she could see your wedding ring. Okay, now you're being a lot.
1: And then
2: a coincidence.
1: She went from a smile to a.
2: Oh, you showed her you were
1: married. Just kind of like she looked disappointed.
2: Oh, boy, Trav. Showed her. You showed. Big guy over there, huh? Big man, Trav. Big guy like you, big guy.
1: Listen, and you know,
2: I'm going to show her my wedding ring because I can't have this. One time in how many years somebody's given you a double take and you're going to chase her off with the wedding ring trick?
1: I would have been flattered.
2: Ooh.
1: And I would have entertained the idea of being flattered by this.
2: Okay.
1: Had it been somebody that couldn't pick me up and carry me like a backpack.
2: I got news for you, because that's probably not going to happen. This is probably where you're going to get it. You're probably going to be somebody's backpack.
1: On a Wednesday at 11:30, and I'm going to be there.
2: Take it where you can get it.
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5: Taking a look at your 13 on your side weather for today. Expect partly sunny skies. We're warming up to 81. Tonight, it's going to get down to about 53 for a low with clear skies tonight. And then tomorrow for your Saturday, 75 and partly sunny. That's a look at your 13 on your side weather.
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1: Is Memorial Day, it seems early this year.
2: It is early this year.
1: Yeah, wow. It just hit me that it's this week. Has everybody else kind of been making their plans? Poof, right over my head.
2: It's the first time in a long time we're not doing anything. Well, she left this morning to go on a bachelorette trip.
1: What?
2: Yeah. Yep.
1: For how long?
2: She gone till Sunday. Yep. Just me
1: it's
2: and the boy.
1: A boys weekend.
2: Me and the baby. Yeah.
1: So she left this morning. Who's got the boy now?
2: Oh, cat's got him. It's cool.
1: The cats are watching him.
2: Cats are herding him like sheep right now.
1: All right. Well, that's it. You know what? Listen, you've trained those cats well. You got two of them.
2: No, her mother-in-law's at the house. Or my mother-in-law's at the house. Her mom's there. Right?
1: Okay.
2: Yep.
1: All right.
2: With the baby. And then it's me and the boy for the weekend after she leaves. So
1: So he's going to terrorize you all weekend.
2: Oh, 100.
1: You come back. Abby comes back. Take him.
2: It's going to look like a bomb went off in that house when she gets home, I'm sure.
1: I just picture that big fist coming out of his bath.
2: Yeah.
1: Hey, Dad, come here. Yeah. Douche. Yeah. Oh.
2: Let's play peekaboo again. Come on. Pull
1: come
2: that
1: here,
2: towel
1: Dad.
2: Over
1: come
2: your
1: here.
2: Face. When you pull it down, my fist is coming square at your nose. Speaking of fist fights.
1: Douche. Yeah.
2: Van Buren County, southwest of us, right?
1: Yeah.
2: Kind of going down towards the border. Local city commissioner got in a fight with an audience member at their recent township.
1: Wait a minute,
2: meeting.
1: When you say like verbal fight?
2: No. Full on like Donnybrook.
1: Is it what?
2: Yeah, they got into a fist fight.
1: Because I thought I saw a video of two guys tumbling on the floor. Was that this?
2: Yep. Oh, this is a city commission member. Yep. What? Locally elected official.
1: Dove over the table and jumped a regular citizen?
2: Yes.
3: This fight between Commissioner Charlie Whedon and audience member John Spula was captured by a video meant to record the three City of Hartford meetings held Monday night.
4: The Hartford Police Department told News 8 both men were briefly detained and released before the case was referred out of the department due to conflicts of interest. In a phone call with News 8, Whedon said Spula started the confrontation verbally. He says the tensions revolved around conversations online involving his family and that he was defending himself. Spula says tensions have been brewing over Wheaton's conduct while in office. He says the commissioner has clashed with community members online, and he believes a recent complaint he filed against the commissioner about his taxes bowled things over.
5: I have every right to criticize whatever I see unfit that he's doing. If he likes it, that's fine. If he doesn't like it, that's fine.
2: Okay, you know what?
1: Oh, boy.
2: This is a serious matter and everything, but, you know, when you show up to your interview with the news and you have an Avengers t-shirt on...
1: You're looking for it.
2: Yeah,
1: come on.
2: Yeah.
1: The guy's in a white beater and a come on.
2: Yeah.
5: But so long as he's in that position, he's going to be held accountable by me and by every other taxpayer that wants an answer.
4: Find more to the story over at Wood TV.
2: God.
1: Oh my God. Come on. Some civility here, people. God. Okay. And one, civility, where are your manners? And two, why am I never in the room when that happens? God, I would kill to see that
2: happen. You got
1: to
2: go to some more of these city meetings.
1: Our city meeting got contentious this week, too. I mean, there were no fisticuffs. Come on. See, I got fisticuffs. There was no fighting, but it got contentious. Like, people got loud at each other. But
2: The city of Grand Rapids one is always a freaking circus.
1: Yeah, but it's not like this. There's
2: no
1: jumping over tables.
2: Nobody's fighting, but... you know, I know you're moving out of the neighborhood, but our Creston neighborhood, they actually have like
1: a council
2: meeting.
1: Running for board? Oh, God, no. Please,
2: well, no, as the safety official, like, it's my job to kind of like... When we have these...
1: You're the bouncer?
2: We have them bi-monthly. So my job, when people come up and they ask questions, because we do get people that come up and ask questions about, like, you know, like the farmer's market that we have in the neighborhood. It got moved this year. That's been the
1: big controversy. Somebody's mad about it.
2: Yeah, people liked it when it was further down Plainfield. Now it's
1: now
2: back
1: it's
2: in front
1: in
2: of City Middle and High School again.
1: Oh, boy.
2: But I have to kind of, like, I have to be the one that, like... intervenes if it does get a little bit hairy.
1: Oh, you're the bouncer. You're the, excuse me, pardon me.
2: Yeah,
1: you're the cop.
2: Yeah.
1: You're the cop.
2: Yeah.
1: You're
2: I have to create the separation between the board and the people asking questions.
1: You carry like a billy club, a sap?
2: No, you know, I've been actually petitioning for that. Because I want to be able to protect myself, too.
1: Trav, Christ, neighborhood cop, excuse me. Excuse me, pardon me.
2: I mean, there are taser training classes you can take. So I'd like to carry some. Maybe.
1: No,
2: I've even asked
1: no.
2: about. The problem is it's in a building, so I can't carry mace, because if mace were to, like.
1: Got on the. Word,
2: it gets everywhere when it gets sprayed.
1: Oh, my God. I'm not. You. No. No. By the way, I don't think I'm that. I think I'm Riverside Gardens. I think you're. I don't think I'm part of your.
2: You're in the Crested neighborhood.
1: I don't think I'm part of your.
2: You are such a.
1: My side is a little different. We hold. Listen. Our meetings are held on a lanai with some wine. There's not, you know, ours are like, darling, post the curly.
2: Yeah, we get it.
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1: Okay, so yesterday you were, is beleaguered a correct word? You felt weighted down. You had, you had a long day when you left here even. You had to go mow lawns. You had to go to make a, where were you? Did you have to go to the store? You had to do
2: fitted
1: something.
2: Fitted for a suit yesterday.
1: There it is. Fitted for the suit.
2: Yeah.
1: Oh, by the way, we got to talk about that later. In fact, I'm putting that in Trav gets fitted because you were sad.
2: Certainly.
1: For suits. Yeah, and that is
2: I don't know. I just had a half of an apple fritter here. I mean, I don't know why I'm surprised at this
1: point. Okay.
2: I just keep stuffing it in.
1: Wah, wah. Okay. So then you had to go mow some lawns.
2: Yeah.
1: A lawn or whatever.
2: Yep, I mowed a couple lawns.
1: Well,
2: a couple of my clients needed work.
1: Trav, you might listen. Somebody might overtake some of your biz.
2: Who's that?
1: A turf influencer. You could, you know, how you were going to be a cooking influencer. You were going to do on the flat. You want to become a flat top Blackstone cooker guy.
2: Yeah.
1: By the way, you should get a free Blackstone then, sponsored by Blackstone.
2: That's what a lot of them end up getting. They'll get like the next size up from Blackstone. Or they'll be like, oh, hey, start making some smoker videos, too. We'll hook you up with a smoker.
1: How about a new riding lawnmower?
2: Yeah, see? Oh.
1: A turf influencer known as the Lawn Queen mowed a football field in under, how long did it take her to do an entire football field with a push mower? A push mower.
2: It took her probably 4 hours.
1: 15 minutes.
2: My ass. A push mower?
1: Riding mower. Never mind, riding mower.
2: Yeah, I was going to say.
1: Guinness Book of World Record. 15 minutes on a riding mower.
2: You know what looked like crap?
1: I don't know.
2: She rushed through it.
1: The turf, she used a turf muck great, it was a turf muck great lawnmower in 14 minutes and 51 seconds. She won the Guinness Book of World Records. Guinness rules required the grass to be maintained at least 6 inches high. To make it real world, like, high load condition.
2: 6 inches?
1: Yep,
2: That's really tall grass.
1: Yeah, the event was part of a power technology, blah, blah, blah, blah, blah, blah, blah. Anyway, she won, and it was a girl. Not a boy, a girl won. That's right. So, my point is, I did one time turn the corner on a road, like, a block from my house, and there you were mowing the lawn. You were mowing.
2: Mm-hmm.
1: And two things. I've seen you mow a little, kind of, you know, you leisurely, like you stop and don't give me like. And same thing when I saw you shovel. I saw you shovel the walk, the driveway. It's on Trav time. You know, there's no rush.
2: Trav time.
1: I mean, you kind of.
2: I don't get paid by the hour. I get paid by the job. So
1: right, but I understand that. But you think you'd want to do it quick and be done with it.
2: Well, I'm also in the risk group for shoveling. You know that, right? My wife had to tell me that this winter.
1: Why are you in the risk group?
2: Because I guess shoveling can cause heart attacks.
1: Why are you in the risk group? Your blood pressure.
2: Because I'm obese.
1: You're not obese. And
2: I am obese.
1: You aren't.
2: Yeah,
1: I am not an animal.
2: By the way, what a nice thing for your significant other to say to you.
1: You're not obese. You're not. Wait, is it MB? You're not MB, are you? I was MB.
2: It's MB. Oh, morbidly obese.
1: I was told at 25 you're morbidly obese. I'm like, nobody, you can't sugarcoat that.
2: If I keep it up, I might graduate to, oh my God, it's moving towards me.
1: Yeah. It was obese, morbidly obese, and oh my God, it's moving towards me. Those are the three sizes that my clothes came in.
2: I might be graduating to that.
1: You are not in the, you're not in the category of being a high risk. You're not. You're in health. You're in good health. Your blood pressure's fine.
2: Well, here's the thing. With mowing, I have to go a little bit slower because it's a push mower. And if I want it to look decent, I can't do it fast. I gotta make sure everything lines up properly. Otherwise, it does look like crap.
1: What's your system? Diagonal or straight up and down or up perpendicular or vertical?
2: Depends on the yard. Like Melissa's yard that I do, the one I did last night.
1: Miss Melissa, yeah.
2: That I just do straight lines up and down the yard.
1: Up to the door, back down, up to the door, from the street to the house, street to the house.
2: Tim's yard that I mow.
1: Yeah.
2: His front yard, I do strips like that too. His backyard, I do circles. I mow it in circles.
1: Oh, that's kind of fun.
2: In sections, yeah. It actually looks pretty good.
1: Do you do diagonal at all? No. I like a diagonal.
2: No, I don't do diagonal cuts.
1: Do you know how cool that looks, the diagonal?
2: I mean, it looks cool, but it's way easier to do on a rider.
1: And is it diagonal quicker? I feel like corner to corner would be more efficient.
2: Maybe, but I mean, the 2 yards that I have right now, Tim and Melissa, their yards are both kind of on a hill.
1: Okay.
2: That'd be a major workout.
1: Okay, you're pushing a lawnmower up a hill. When you said, well, I'm taking my time right now because I thought you were going to say, like, I got that thing in my knee, or, you know, my hip's got that thing.
2: Oh, yeah.
1: Or I got that pulled disc, you know what I mean?
2: Plantar fasciitis. Yeah. It's starting to...
1: No, I got that flyaway toe. You know, it's not good.
2: I was born with flat feet, you know.
1: Corns.
2: Yeah.
1: Oh, corns.
2: Yeah. Yeah, I can't go too fast or my asthma will act
1: My up. Bunions hurt.
2: Yeah. God, if it were up to my mom, I wouldn't be doing this at all.
1: Oh, my God. Ray, sit in your high chair and
2: you
1: just
2: shouldn't
1: eat
2: be out mowing grass.
1: Eat your strawberry.
2: You shouldn't be doing that. It's bad for your allergies, your asthma, your flat feet, your eyes.
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14: People have started using AI for all sorts of things, but I cannot think of an area where the stakes are higher than your health. First of all, I'll tell you this. I know doctors who have cracked some seemingly impossible cases with the help of AI, so it can be a powerful tool. But AI can also hallucinate, provide bad advice, and be just as confident when it does that. If you do decide to plug any personal medical information into one of these chatbots, you should know that while the companies that created them have robust privacy protections in place, they are not bound by HIPAA, like your healthcare provider is. Whatever the advice presented to you, take it with a degree of healthy skepticism. Always get a second opinion. And remember, if you ever experience concerning symptoms, skip the AI consult and head straight to the ER. I'm Dr. Sanjay Gupta, helping you live a better life.
15: Taking a look at your 13 on your side weather for today. Expect partly sunny skies. We're warming up to 81. Tonight, it's going to get down to about 53 for a low with clear skies tonight. And then tomorrow for your Saturday, 75 and partly sunny. That's a look at your 13 on your side weather.
16: 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The Cars released Just What I Needed from their self-titled debut album in 1978. 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
1: All right, listen, Monday morning, we start that ultimate Father's Day giveaway. 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We got all that. And meat from Sobe Meats, all of it. It starts Monday morning with Michelle and Trav. Have a great weekend. 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

0: Here's what you missed on Michelle and Travis.
1: This is a big news story this morning. This was one of the leading stories on CBS.
2: I'm sure it was.
1: More Americans are eating cheese.
2: Yeah.
1: Bunch of fatties. Mm. I mean, listen, I say it too. I mean, I am too.
2: You miss it.
1: You know what? I'm over it now. I don't miss cheese.
2: Not even a little?
1: I'm starting to miss milk chocolate a little bit.
2: How long have you
1: been? I miss butter, but there's a vegan butter that's really good.
2: Yeah, I'm sure it is.
1: Yeah, yeah. It is. Oh yeah. My, you can't tell.
2: It's like the vegan mayonnaise. I'm sure that's
1: you
2: so tasty.
1: You can't tell with the vegan mayonnaise.
2: My ass.
1: You can't. It doesn't. It might taste a little bit like ass, but not that bad.
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12: How often do you stop to wonder whether you should share something that's revealing, maybe even embarrassing, with a partner, a friend, or even your boss? In her new book called Revealing, The Underrated Power of Oversharing, behavioral scientist Leslie John says doing just that can help you deepen relationships that are vital to your life. We need people to trust us in order to get things like love, friendship, and career success. That's what she told us. When you make yourself vulnerable by revealing something sensitive, it does make other people trust you. In turn, when you ask someone to reveal something about themselves, showing that interest will generally lead someone to like you more. Why? Because people like to be asked about themselves, she says. It also signals that they are discriminating and choosy, but in a good way. I'm Dr. Sanjay Gupta, helping you live a better life.
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1: Taking a look at your 13 on your side weather for today. Expect partly sunny skies. We're warming up to 81. Tonight, it's going to get down to about 53 for a low with clear skies tonight. And then tomorrow for your Saturday, 75 and partly sunny. That's a look at your 13 on your side weather.
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I'm Kim St. James with that next keyword in our trip to Bourbon and Beyond Festival in Louisville. The keyword this hour, neat. Isn't that neat? Text that to 95819. N-E-A-T. Text that to the number 95819. That's going to get you in the running. Bourbon and Beyond Festival in Louisville. Over 100 bands performing. And we want to send you neat to 95819. Good luck.

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Actually, maybe not that second part. 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
14: Breast cancer is the most common cancer among women in the world. And according to a new study out of the University of Washington School of Medicine, an estimated 3.5 million cases a year are expected by 2050. Now, the good news is we've gotten so much better at screening, earlier detection, and cutting-edge treatments in many countries, including here in the United States. But even here in America, black women have a death rate from breast cancer that is 40% higher than white women, a disparity that exists despite our world-class treatment infrastructure. So what can you do to lower your risk? Eat less red meat? Try your best to manage your blood sugar and your weight? Exercise is really important. Cut back on drinking, quit smoking. And remember this, you should start getting mammograms. At what age? 40. That's when you should start. I'm Dr. Sanjay Gupta, helping you live a better life.
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Neat is the keyword this hour. N-E-A-T. 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Neat to 95819. 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
6: Taking a look at your 13 on your side weather for today. Expect partly sunny skies. We're warming up to 81. Tonight, it's going to get down to about 53 for a low with clear skies tonight. And then tomorrow for your Saturday, 75 and partly sunny. That's a look at your 13 on your side weather.
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Coming up here in just a few minutes, Double Shot Lunch. 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
12: A Better Life with Dr. Sanjay Gupta.
13: Breast cancer is the most common cancer among women in the world. And according to a new study out of the University of Washington School of Medicine, an estimated 3.5 million cases a year are expected by 2050. Now, the good news is we've gotten so much better at screening, earlier detection, and cutting-edge treatments in many countries, including here in the United States. But even here in America, Black women have a death rate from breast cancer that is 40% higher than white women, a disparity that exists despite our world-class treatment infrastructure. 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

I don't think I can say, as I've said to many people, that this title just about puts it all into focus. It's called With a Little Help from My Friends. Remember it.

0: greatest band, and myself. Thank you very much indeed. See you again. 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
1: More Americans are eating cheese.
2: Yeah.
1: Bunch of fatties. I mean, listen, I say it too. I mean, I am too.
2: You miss it.
1: You know what? I'm over it now. I don't miss cheese.
2: Not even a little?
1: I don't miss, I'm starting to miss milk chocolate a little bit.
2: How long have you
1: miss butter, but there's a vegan butter that's really good.
2: Yeah, I'm sure it is.
1: 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It is. Oh, yeah. My, you can't tell.
2: It's like the vegan mayonnaise. I'm sure that's
1: you
2: so tasty.
1: You can't tell with the vegan mayonnaise.
2: My ass.
1: You can't. It doesn't. It might taste a little bit like ass, but not that bad.
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1: This is what Dad wants. 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
1: 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The ultimate Father's Day giveaway starts Monday morning.
0: We're getting four people registered each day. 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Michelle and Travis, we start at 6 Monday morning on LAV.

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Good afternoon. I'm Kim St. James. All right, get your phones. Text in this keyword, blondes, to the number 95819. Blondes, as in four non-blondes, B-L-O-N-D-E-S. Text that to 95819. That's going to get you in the running for Bourbon and Beyond Music Festival going on in Louisville. Over 100 bands are going to be there. Like Foo Fighters are going to be there, Dave Matthews Band, Counting Crows, yes, four non-blondes, and many, many others. So text in that keyword, blondes, B-L-O-N-D-E-S, to 95819.

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19: 20 years ago, the average attention span was about 2.5 minutes. Today, it's just 47 seconds. Pretty disconcerting. That's according to new research out of UC Irvine. But really, this isn't our fault, at least not entirely. We can blame technology and the world around us. Attention, it turns out, is not an unlimited resource. You only have so much of it to give. 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Try to knock out the more complicated stuff during that time. It's also important to take breaks every so often so you can more easily lock in when you're trying to concentrate. One expert said, even trying to visualize where you want to end your day with everything all wrapped up or with tons left to do, that can act as a real motivator. 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

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Text that to 95819. 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

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So there's this list out. Like, if you have something on this list, that's a sign that you've made it in life. Some big items that you might have. Are any of these on your list? I'll tell you what they are coming up in about 8 minutes. Right now, Pink Floyd. 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
2: 13 on your side weather. Can't ask for a much better end of the week. Plenty more sunshine this weekend. A bit breezy tomorrow. Highs dropping into the low 70s. Highs will be back into the mid to upper 70s on Sunday. Even more sunshine to start next week. Highs then climb into the low 80s by the middle of next week.
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I'm Kim St. James. Gotta go. Jordan Lass coming in at the top of the hour to get you through the rest of your workday, help you kick off the weekend. He'll have one more keyword in our Bourbon and Beyond Festival that's going on. Over 100 bands going to be performing. Listen up for that keyword coming up today at 5. Text it in. That will get you in the running. All right, you have a fantastic weekend. It's going to be gorgeous. It's Classic Rock 97 LAV.

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Good afternoon. Happy Friday. What a beautiful end of the week. The weekend just a few hours away, and going to get you closer with On This Day in Rock History at 5:40. At 6:40, going to let you know how you've made it in life, the biggest signs. And 5 o'clock, got your next flyaway keyword for Bourbon and Beyond Fest. And coming up later this hour around 3:40, got a round of food news for you. Right now, The Clash on LAV.

Michelle and Travis, Kim St. James, Jordan Last, Steve Gorman rocks. 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
1: This is a big news story this morning. 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
2: I'm sure it was.
1: More Americans are eating cheese.
2: Yeah.
1: Bunch of fatties. I mean, listen, I say it too. I mean, I am too.
2: You miss it.
1: You know what? I'm over it now. I don't miss cheese.
2: Not even a little?
1: I don't miss, I'm starting to miss milk chocolate a little bit.
2: How long have you
1: been? I miss butter, but there's a vegan butter that's really good.
2: Yeah, I'm sure it is.
1: Yeah, yeah. It is. Oh, yeah. My, you can't tell.
2: It's like the vegan mayonnaise. I'm sure that's
1: you
2: so tasty.
1: You can't tell with the vegan mayonnaise.
2: My ass.
1: You can't. It doesn't. It might taste a little bit like ass, but not that bad.
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18: We all know how important it is to stay active as we age, especially as we get older.
11: But I've come to realize that for as good as people are about getting their cardio in, a lot of older folks really don't seem to be doing the recommended amount of strength training or even understand why it's so important. It helps you stay functional and therefore independent for as long as possible. Certified strength and conditioning specialist Dana Santis says a great place to start is not with dumbbells or barbells, but with your body weight, which allows you to build strength while also learning how your body moves and where your limitations exist. It also reduces the risk of overwhelming your connective tissue, which adapts more slowly than muscles as we get older. Once you're comfortable, you can dial up that intensity, but do it slowly, do it carefully. I'm Dr. Sanjay Gupta, helping you live a better life.
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Madonna's had a few different sexual partners, right? But who stands out as the best? She was recently asked that question during an interview with Grindr to promote her upcoming album, Confessions 2. And when they asked her to name the number one, she said it was John F. Kennedy Jr. They hooked up in the late 1980s, and she qualified that she was only counting dead people, which is kind of strange to me. On the way, Bob Seger, Tom Petty, and Led Zeppelin. Right now, John Fogerty also got food news on the way at 3:40 on LAV.

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1: 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In a new poll, 67% of people are in favor of banning electronic price tags and pricing surveillance in grocery stores, since it could be used to raise prices and gouge customers. When Mr. Potato Head first came out in 1952... you had to provide your own potato. An alcoholic version of Fresca Hard, is now hitting shelves. 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Costs about $18. A list of possible gifts for a high school grad includes a bag of premium dried ramen toppings. Man, I miss college. Nearly 40% of Americans admit they've gone on a date just to score a free meal. 28% say they've never gone on a date just to get a free meal, but they have considered it. And a third say they haven't even considered it. Yeah, right. Some people say anime cons are weird, but that's mostly just the cosplay models selling feet juice. And yes, that is a real thing. So is this. In Canada, in the Great White North, you can get a Kraft mac and cheese cheesecake. I'm suspicious. And finally, a man said, quote, his life will never be the same again after his penis was severely burned when a cup of hot coffee spilled on him during a Virgin Atlantic flight. What a great way to end. That'll do it for food news, because, you know, we all got to eat.
0: West Michigan traffic is on LAV.
2: There's still only one accident out there so far this afternoon. It's on Alden Nash at Foreman Street. Use caution as you make your way through there. There's also up to a 10-minute delay northbound on 131 between Ann Street and West River Drive. Westbound I-96, a 5-minute delay between 28th and Fulton. On southbound 131, construction work causing various lane closures between 124th and 116th, a 5-minute delay there now. I'm Eddie Zellick, and that's a look at traffic.
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6: A better life with Dr. Sanjay Gupta. People have started using AI for all sorts of things, but I cannot think of an area where the stakes are higher than your health. First of all, I'll tell you this. I know doctors who have cracked some seemingly impossible cases with the help of AI, so it can be a powerful tool. But AI can also hallucinate, provide bad advice, and be just as confident when it does that. If you do decide to plug any personal medical information into one of these chatbots, you should know that while the companies that created them have robust privacy protections in place, they are not bound by HIPAA, like your healthcare provider is. Whatever the advice presented to you, take it with a degree of healthy skepticism. Always get a second opinion. And remember, if you ever experience concerning symptoms, skip the AI consult and head straight to the ER. I'm Dr. Sanjay Gupta, helping you live a better life.
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1: 13 on your side weather. Can't ask for a much better end of the week. Plenty more sunshine this weekend. A bit breezy tomorrow. Highs dropping into the low 70s. Highs will be back into the mid to upper 70s on Sunday. Even more sunshine to start next week. Highs then climb into the low 80s by the middle of next week.
2: 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The Cars released Just What I Needed from their self-titled debut album in 1978. The song charted in several countries and becomes one of the band's most popular songs. Today in 1971, the Rolling Stones accomplished the rare feat of having both the number one album and single with Sticky Fingers and Brown Sugar.
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2: And on this day in 1969, Crosby, Stills, and Nash released their self-titled debut album, spawning two hits, Marrakesh Express and Sweet Judy Blue Eyes, and going multi-platinum. 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

Louisville, the home of Bourbon and Beyond Fest, which is coming up in September and coming up at 5 o'clock on Classic Rock 97 LAV. I got your next chance to be there. So, you know, be here or be square.

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Did you know that on an average day, there are nearly 347,000 drunk drivers on the road, and the average offender drives drunk at least 80 times before they get arrested? I will never look at driving the same, especially with a kid now. 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

So back when Kim Jong-il was alive, his official biography on North Korea's website said he doesn't poo. And here I thought that was just reserved for women. No idea why I grew up thinking that. Maybe because I couldn't believe something so delicate to do something so disgusting. Florida man back in the news. We'll talk about him next after John Mellencamp and Steve Miller Band on 97 LAV.

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1: 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The ultimate Father's Day giveaway starts Monday morning.
0: We're getting four people registered each day. 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

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Only in Florida. I swear it's a different world down there. Right now, Billy Idol on 97 LAV.

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Is this what rock bottom looks like? It's Classic Rock 97 LAV. How in the world did the Tigers lose 2 of 3 to the Angels? We are now the worst team in the American League. They were before. And I hate to say it, but I'm announcing the season dead May 29th, 2026. We haven't even hit summer yet. I was so excited before the season started. Your next Bourbon and Beyond Flyaway keyword coming up at 5 o'clock at LAV.

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It's ClassicRock.E7LAV. And where we're sending you to, that would be Bourbon and Beyond Fest down in Louisville, Kentucky. Lots of great rock artists along with lots of great bourbon. And if you want a chance to be there, text the word Portugal, P-O-R-T-U-G-A-L. I should say the name. Text Portugal to 95819 for a chance to win with LAV.

0: 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If you're looking for something to do this weekend, look no further. Keep it here on LAV. We're going to start with the Great Food Truck Fridays happening every Friday through August 14th, going down at Riverside Park every Friday, 5 to 9. The 2026 Grand Rapids Spring Parade of Homes that begins today and runs through June 6th. Civic Camp for middle and high schooler students going down at Gerald R. Ford Museum tomorrow, 10 to 4:30. We got the 20th annual Muskegon Pub Pedal Bike Ride and Fundraiser. That's going on tomorrow, 12 to 6 at the Lakeshore Bike Path. Speaking of which, the Lakeshore Academy of Arts, as long as we're out by the Lakeshore, hosting their Cheers to 30 Years, a tribute to the 90s. That's going to be at the Fronthall Center on Saturday. D-Day Muskegon 2026, a World War II Living History Weekend going on today through Sunday at the Veterans Museum up in Muskegon. Teddy Bear's Picnic going down at the Putnam District Library tomorrow morning, 11 to 12:30. We got Marie Antoinette's 20th anniversary soiree. Make it a date night with the wife or girlfriend tomorrow at the Wealthy Street Theater. We got Merchant and Makers at John Ball Zoo tomorrow, 9 to 4. We got Lagerfest at Savangard tomorrow, 12 to 4. We got Bird and Bouldering Meetup tomorrow, 8:30 in the morning at Reed's Lake. Too early for me. That does not apply to us. And we got the Medieval Circus at the Michigan Flywheelers Museum in South Haven tomorrow and Saturday. On the way on this Santa Rock history, right now, traffic.
1: West Michigan traffic is on LAV.
2: Westbound 196, there's an accident that's on the off-ramp to Fuller, right lane blocked on the ramp. Westbound M6, also a crash on the entrance ramp from Wilson Avenue. And southbound Broadmoor, an accident now on the right shoulder at M6. There's still an accident over on Wealthy at 131 Eastern Avenue. It's a crash at 28th and 44th, also an accident at Ivanrest. I'm Eddie Zellick, and that's a look at traffic.
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22: If you are struggling with substance abuse, alcohol, pills, whatever it may be, first of all, it's nothing to be ashamed of. We know addiction is a brain disease, and we also know getting into recovery can be tough. Also, in case this helps, I want to tell you about a new study out of Harvard School of Public Health, which found that spiritual belief, the idea of a steady religious practice, had a protective effect from addiction. Experts we talked to told us there were probably a few reasons why this might be the case. Number one, excessive drug and alcohol use would not be the norm in a religious community, and people want to fit in. Two, a belief in a higher power provides people with hope and solace, great foils for addiction. And three, and I think there's some merit to this, regular attendance in a faith community also provides connection. Just like in AA, camaraderie and social support is often what you need. I'm Dr. Sanjay Gupta, helping you live a better life.
0: 13 on your side weather. Can't ask for a much better end of the week. Plenty more sunshine this weekend. A bit breezy tomorrow. Highs dropping into the low 70s. Highs will be back into the mid to upper 70s on Sunday. Even more sunshine to start next week. Highs then climb into the low 80s by the middle of next week. If you missed the Bourbon and Beyond flyaway keyword at 5 o'clock, it is Portugal. P-O-R-T-U-G-A-L. As in the band. You probably don't know who they are. But text it in to 95819 for a chance to win. Gotta take

0: 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It's Michelle and Trav.
1: This is what Dad wants. 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
1: 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The ultimate Father's Day giveaway starts Monday morning.
0: We're getting four people registered each day. 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Michelle and Travis, we start at 6 Monday morning on LAV.

on this day in rock history. Coming up next on Classic Rock 97 LAV after Don Henley and Tom Petty and his Heartbreakers. But in the meantime, what do we do? Tell me we're living in 2026 without telling me. Inflation reportedly at a 3-year high and households saving at the lowest rate in nearly 4 years.

0: time for on this day in rock history on Classic Rock 97 LAV. We will start it off with birthdays. First, we have Noel Gallagher of Oasis. Other birthdays include David Buckner of Papa Roach, Mike Porcaro of Toto, Chan Kinchla of Blues Traveler, and Per Almquist of The Hives. In 77, a young band from Manchester, England named Warsaw made their live debut at the Electric Circus opening for the Buzzcocks. Warsaw would later change their name to Joy Division, and as they say, the rest is history. In 1999, skeletal remains were found by photographers at the bottom of Decker Canyon in Malibu, California, in an old car wreck. Forensic evidence of the remains found that it was the body of Iron Butterfly bassist Philip Kramer, who went missing in 1995. The death was ruled as a probable suicide. If you're not familiar with Iron Butterfly, they are known for the very long 60s stoner anthem, In a Gata Da Vida. So I'm not going to subject you to the entire 17-minute track. In 2009, record producer Philip Spector, known for creating the Wall of Sound technique, was sentenced to 19 years to life for the second-degree murder of actress Lana Clarkson. We lost Jeff Buckley in 97 after he drowned in the Wolf River in Tennessee. His body is lost in the river and isn't recovered until June 4th. In 2012, Ween announced that they would be breaking up after singer and guitarist Aaron Freeman, a.k.a. Gene Ween, would leave to focus on his drug and alcohol addictions. The band would later reform in 2015. And finally, in 1992, the principal of a school in New Jersey doesn't allow graduating eighth graders to perform Queen's We Are the Champions at their graduation ceremony due to concerns that they would identify with Freddie Mercury, who had passed a year earlier from AIDS. The students rebelled and flooded the phone lines of radio station Z100 with a request to play the song. This caused the song to be re-released as a single. Interesting. I never knew that. That'll do it for On This Day in Rock History. Time for traffic.
1: West Michigan traffic is on LAV.
2: A disabled vehicle has now been cleared out on westbound 196 at Fuller. There is a crash 44th at Ivanrest and one more crash on 68th at Hartman Drive. Traffic is slow northbound on 131 between Ann and West River Drive. That's a 5-minute delay. Looking at a 3-minute slowdown northbound on 131 as well between 36th and Martin Luther King. And westbound 96, slow traffic from 28th to Fulton. I'm Eddie Zellick, and that's a look at traffic.
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9: Breast cancer is the most common cancer among women in the world. And according to a new study out of the University of Washington School of Medicine, an estimated 3.5 million cases a year are expected by 2050. Now, the good news is we've gotten so much better at screening, earlier detection, and cutting-edge treatments in many countries, including here in the United States. 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
0: 13 on your side weather. Can't ask for a much better end of the week. Plenty more sunshine this weekend. A bit breezy tomorrow. Highs dropping into the low 70s. Highs will be back into the mid to upper 70s on Sunday. Even more sunshine to start next week. Highs then climb into the low 80s by the middle of next week.
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17: This is a big news story this morning. 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
18: I'm sure it was.
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18: Yeah.
17: Bunch of fatties. Mm. I mean, listen, I say it too. I mean, I am too.
18: You miss it.
17: 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I don't miss cheese.
18: Not even a little?
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18: How long have you
17: I miss butter, but there's a vegan butter that's really good.
18: Yeah, I'm sure it is.
17: 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It is. Oh, yeah. My, you can't tell.
18: It's like the vegan mayonnaise. I'm sure that's
17: you
18: so tasty.
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17: You can't. It doesn't. It might taste a little bit like ass, but not that bad.
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I just can't with Gen Z. It's 97 LAV. I was at the Acrisure Amphitheater the other night, and I saw this girl with unbuttoned pants on. Then I'm like, well, look, one of her shoulders of her tank top is hanging off her shoulder, and she's got those thin Sydney Sweetie sunglasses on, and it hit me. That's a look, isn't it? Unbuttoned pants? Really? It's LAV.

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4: Northbound 131 at Ann Street, there is an accident that's off onto the right shoulder. On 68th, also a crash at Hartman Drive and Eastern Avenue, an accident at 92nd. Northbound 131, traffic moving slow between I-96 and West River Drive. That's a 3-minute delay. And on eastbound I-96, construction has got the left lane closed between Nash Highway and Portland Road, up to a 10-minute delay. I'm Eddie Zellick, and that's a look at traffic.
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26: Have you ever noticed that you mostly breathe through one nostril at a time? Even when you're not sick, even when your allergies aren't bothering you. The body actually switches the dominant nostril as frequently as every 2 hours while we're awake. That's according to Adam Taylor, an anatomy professor at Lancaster University in the UK. This alternating cycle is automatic It's regulated subconsciously by the hypothalamus in the brain, he said. Your body does this to give each nostril a chance to rest and repair, so they don't get too dried out, which could make it easier for pathogens and inflammation to cause damage. Now, Taylor also said, studies suggest the left nostril may be more dominant, and when the right nostril is dominant, the body is in a more alert or even stressed state. Who knew? Pretty fascinating stuff. I'm Dr. Sanjay Gupta, helping you live a better life.
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15: 13 on your side weather. Can't ask for a much better end of the week. Plenty more sunshine this weekend. A bit breezy tomorrow. Highs dropping into the low 70s. Highs will be back into the mid to upper 70s on Sunday. Even more sunshine to start next week. Highs then climb into the low 80s by the middle of next week.
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Don't know if you heard about this, but recently cops shut down one of Mick Jagger's parties in Italy. And in Mick's defense, the music was loud because he couldn't hear it. Got a new sweet deal that went on sale today. Don't know if you heard about this. For the Berlin Raceway and Entertainment Center. 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

Coming up next on 97 LAV, gonna do my best David Letterman impression. I have got your top 10 list of ways you know that you've made it in life. And unlike Dave, this is gonna be factual. Some of the answers still gonna surprise you, though. It's coming up after Ozzy and Pink Floyd on 97 LAV. Money.

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0: 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It's Classic Rock 97 LAV. So a new survey asked people to rank the biggest modern status symbols that you've made it in life. And some of the top answers are gonna surprise you. So let's start with number 10, a backyard with an outdoor kitchen. I've always wanted one of those like brick oven pizza cookers. My wife's uncle has one. I'm so jealous. JT's used to have brick oven pizza, and it was so good. I mean, it's still good now, but, you know. Number 9, an electric vehicle. Number 8, designer clothing. Number 7, a walk-in closet. Yes, you heard that right. Number 6, designer shoes. Number 5, a hot tub or pool. I got to tell you, those things cost a lot of money. I don't want either one in my house. Number 4, an at-home sauna. I would love that. More of a steam room, though. Number 3, the latest iPhone. Number 2, a luxury handbag. And number 1, a high-end watch. I like how none of these answers said a healthy family or lots of friends. It's all possessions. I'm not like that. I'm rich in experiences. I'm rich in great friends and family. So I disagree with this list. On the way on LAV, we've got Journey Bob Seger. Hopefully going to get in some Foo Fighters before Steve Gorman takes over for me, Jordan, on LAV.
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12: A better life with Dr. Sanjay Gupta.
13: Have you ever noticed that you mostly breathe through one nostril at a time? Even when you're not sick, even when your allergies aren't bothering you. The body actually switches the dominant nostril as frequently as every 2 hours while we're awake. That's according to Adam Taylor, an anatomy professor at Lancaster University in the UK. This alternating cycle is automatic. It's regulated subconsciously by the hypothalamus in the brain, he said. Your body does this to give each nostril a chance to rest and repair so they don't get too dried out, which could make it easier for pathogens and inflammation to cause damage. Now, Taylor also said studies suggest the left nostril may be more dominant, and when the right nostril is dominant, the body is in a more alert or even stressed state. Who knew? Pretty fascinating stuff. I'm Dr. Sanjay Gupta, helping you live a better life.
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0: Here's a look at today, May 29th in rock history. The Cars released Just What I Needed from their self-titled debut album in 1978. The song charted in several countries and becomes one of the band's most popular songs. Today in 1971, the Rolling Stones accomplished the rare feat of having both the number one album and single with Sticky Fingers and Brown Sugar.
1: Would you know we're riding on the Marrakesh Express? 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
0: And on this day in 1969, Crosby, Stills, and Nash released their self-titled debut album, spawning two hits, Marrakesh Express and Sweet Judy Blue Eyes, and going multi-platinum. And that's a look at today, May 29th in rock history.

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2: 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Yeah, yeah, yeah. A Cumulus Media Station.